0: are not waking up with the Breakfast Club. Here's what you're missing.
1: Oh, yeah, I saw
2: and
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2: Then Charlotte joked, like, she didn't need Tupac. She had the legend Nicholas Cannon. And I saw but you reposted it.
1: I get it. I wasn't intimidated by it. I mean, I got abs, too.
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0: Shout out to Cardi B. She swept the hip-hop categories at the 2026 AMAs and became a 9-times winner. So she took home wins for Best Female Hip-Hop Artist, Best Hip-Hop Album, and Best Hip-Hop Song for Airtime. So she's now the 9-times AMA winner and officially the only female rapper in history to win Best Hip-Hop Song multiple times with hits like Bodak Yellow, WAP, Up, and now Airtime. So once again, congratulations to her. It's well-deserved because she's definitely put in the work. We've done seen it. We definitely have. But look, we got more AMA talk coming up next, so keep it locked right here. It's hot.
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0: Glock down south right here on the hottest. And also, look, hopefully he takes home that big win because he's nominated for Best New Artist for the BET Awards. So I'm looking forward to that. But I feel like he's really going to take home that W. But speaking of awards, shout out to Leon Thomas. He's also, you know, one of the newest artists out there. But even though he's been in the game for years, some of y'all have been around since Nickelodeon. But he took home a great achievement and award yesterday at the AMAs. He won the Breakthrough R&B Artist Award. So congratulations to Leon Thomas as well. I just love seeing all these new artists getting their recognition and everything they deserve. We got more music on the way right here. It's at 103.9, 93.9.
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1: Where you at?
0: At the house with it, watching sinners.
1: Who you with?
0: On the couch with my favorite sinner. I was about to, but you convinced us. 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
1: I'm giving my son Dunkin' today because I paid for his whole cruise for his 21st birthday. I got stuck in Chicago the other day. He wouldn't even come 3 hours to come get me. Crazy. Wow.
2: What's his name?
1: Malachi.
2: I hope it makes you feel better, Antoinette. 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
1: good. It definitely do.
2: Okay.
3: 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The Breakfast Club.

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Do you want me? Are you gonna call me like you said you would? Is this really your real phone number?

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Zodiac sign, it must be a Gemini moon, cause we about to go half. Mistakenly, nobody been in a bag, but how many bodies done been in her bag?

0: If you didn't know, early voting has kicked off for June primary. 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If you need more information, head over to scvotes.org. You have until June 5th between 8:30 a.m. to 5 p.m. every day. So yes, that early voting has kicked off. So please, please, please go vote. We got more music on the way right here. 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

0: Shout out to Luda. Hopefully he gets that song of the summer with my girl Glorilla. That's going to be fire. Like, I'm looking forward to that. Here's a little twist, Lil Wayne. It's Attic right here on Hot.
1: That boy right here.

Hold up. 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

0: 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So your mogul quote for today is, vision without action is just imagination. Yeah. 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
4: 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What up, Skeet?
5: Hey, good morning, good morning. What's up, y'all?
4: What's happening?
5: I'm amazing, man. I feel good.
4: You got a couple more dollars since the last time I seen you, man.
5: I did, man. You know, money's going to change you a little bit.
4: Yeah,
5: you know?
4: Yeah.
5: 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I got the new ones
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5: there.
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6: Okay.
4: Yeah,
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4: Well, you look good, brother.
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5: 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You look better.
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5: Yeah,
4: but you know,
5: you, like, now it's different. We look like each other now.
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0: 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Somebody tell them people Mr. Hem is here.
1: Whoa, whoa, whoa, whoa, whoa, whoa.
0: Mr. Hem is

0: 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Big Master P vibe, no limit. Ballin' hard on another hemisphere. Somebody tell them people Mr. Hem is here.
1: Whoa, whoa, whoa, whoa, whoa, whoa.
0: Mr. Hem is here.

0: you could put me any place on the map, cause I'm him. 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Make your word when you see it, be the business. No cap, God am a witness. Success feel better, independent. 9-11 mid the valley, Adeline it. 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Ballin' hard on another hemisphere. Somebody tell them people Mr. Hem is here.
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0: Mr. Hem is here.
1: Whoa, whoa, whoa, whoa, whoa, whoa.
0: Mr. Hem.
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0: You are not waking up with the Breakfast Club. 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
2: How she clambered there?
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1: I was like, man, I'm going to call the police on both of y'all.
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4: The world's most dangerous morning show. 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

all this motion I'm having. 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
1: 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I got stuck in Chicago the other day. He wouldn't even come 3 hours to come get me. Crazy. Wow.
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0: quick one. You dumb, narrow-minded motherfuckers out there. I am not a player. 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So some of you around here that's quote-unquote look up to me seem to feel that you're disappointed because I've taken this latest relationship step that I've taken. Let me tell y'all something. Y'all.
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3: 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You small. 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

0: this. 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
1: Where you at?
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1: Who you with?
0: On the couch with my favorite sinner. 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

Them watch, wish I could buy time back right now. 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

0: quick one. You dumb, narrow-minded motherfucker out there. I am not a player. 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So some of you around here that's quote-unquote look up to me seem to feel that you're disappointed because I've taken this latest relationship step that I've taken. Let me tell y'all something. Y'all.
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3: Skeet Carter. What up, Skeet?
4: Hey, good morning, good morning. What's up, y'all?
3: What's happening?
4: I'm amazing, man. I feel good.
3: Look like you got a couple more dollars since last time I seen you, man.
4: I did, man. You know, money's gonna change you a little bit. You know?
3: Yeah.
4: Last time I had old teeth. I got the new ones in there.
5: I got the joints. New ones in there.
4: Okay. Yep.
3: Well, you look good, brother. You
4: Thank
3: look
4: you,
3: good,
4: bro.
3: Man.
4: You know, I mean, you look good as well, man.
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3: Thank
4: I saw you, you look, you know. You look better.
3: You
4: sold a lot more
3: what
4: books. I think you was on your first book when I first met you, and you was trying to figure out the thesis.
3: Like, last time I saw you, you could have looked better.
4: Yeah,
3: but you know,
4: you, like now it's different. We look like each other now.
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1: Who you with?
0: On the couch with my favorite sinner. I was about to, but you convinced us. 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

0: 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Somebody tell them people Mr. Hem is here.
1: Whoa, whoa, whoa, whoa, whoa, whoa.
0: Mr. Hem is here.

0: 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Big Master P vibe, no limit. Ballin' hard on another hemisphere. Somebody tell them people Mr. Hem is here.
1: Whoa, whoa, whoa, whoa, whoa, whoa.
0: Mr. Hem

0: 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Somebody tell them people Mr. Hem is here.
1: Whoa, whoa, whoa, whoa, whoa, whoa.
0: Mr. Hem is here.
1: Whoa, whoa, whoa, whoa, whoa, whoa.
0: Mr. Hem.
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0: This is such a crazy feeling, though. 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

0: 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Here's what you're missing.
1: Oh, yeah, I saw
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1: that.
2: Then Charlotte joked, like, she didn't use Tupac, she had the legend Nicholas Cannon, and I saw you repost it. But you reposted it.
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0: Life Jennings, Changing Faces, Bobby V, Jada Morgan, and more. 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
1: 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Crazy. 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
1: Who you with?
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Somebody tell them people Mr. Hem is here.

0: 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Somebody tell them people Mr. Hem is here.
1: Whoa, whoa, whoa, whoa, whoa, whoa.
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0: you could put me any place on the map, cause I'm him. 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Ballin' hard on another hemisphere. Somebody tell them people Mr. Hem is here.
1: Whoa, whoa, whoa, whoa, whoa, whoa.
0: Mr. Hem is here.
1: Whoa, whoa, whoa, whoa, whoa, whoa.
0: Mr. Hem.
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1: 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Lately this cash I'm getting got me losing count of these bags. I've been moving too fast. 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Remember when cops are rats talking out my boy, you ain't with a bad.

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1: I'm giving my son Dunkin' today because I paid for his whole cruise for his 21st birthday. I got stuck in Chicago the other day. He wouldn't even come 3 hours to come get me. Crazy. Wow.
2: What's his name?
1: Malachi.
2: I hope it makes you feel better, Antoinette. I hope you feel
1: good. They definitely do. Yes.
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let's get the party started. See you at the bar, you was hardly talking. That's when I knew that your heart was scarring. 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Like, wait, babe, let me ask your pardon.

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3: Skeet Carter. What up, Skeet?
4: 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What's up, y'all?
3: What's happening?
4: I'm amazing, man. I feel good.
3: You got a couple more dollars since last time I seen you, man.
4: 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You know, money's gonna change you a little bit.
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3: Yeah.
4: 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I got the new ones
3: in
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5: I got the
3: joints.
5: New ones
3: okay.
5: in
3: there.
5: Okay.
3: Yep. Well, you look good, brother.
4: 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You know what I mean? You look good as well, man.
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3: Thank
4: 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You look better.
3: What you mean?
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3: Like, last time I saw you, you could have looked better,
4: yeah,
3: but you know.
4: You, like, now it's different. We look like each other now.
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0: On the couch with my favorite sinner. I was about to, but you convinced us. Should I decorate her walls or log off to Pinterest? 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

0: you are not waking up with the Breakfast Club, here's what you're missing.
1: 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Mm-hmm. And I was like, yo, anybody want to read this book? And the guy was like, man, this ain't Oprah. Don't nobody want to read that. Oprah done read three of my books and invited me to her home multiple times.
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3: 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Somebody tell them people Mr. Hem is here.
4: Whoa, whoa, whoa, whoa, whoa, whoa.
3: Mr. Hem is here.
4: Whoa, whoa, whoa, whoa, whoa, whoa.
3: Mr. Hem.

0: I'm him. Never chase bread, chase the vision. 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Falling hard on another hemisphere. Somebody tell them people Mr. Hem is here.
1: Whoa, whoa, whoa, whoa, whoa, whoa.
0: Mr. Hem is

0: Put me any place on the map, cause I'm him. Never chase bread, chase the vision. 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Ballin' hard on another hemisphere. Somebody tell them people Mr. Hem is here.
1: Whoa, whoa, whoa, whoa, whoa, whoa.
0: Mr. Hem is here.
1: Whoa, whoa, whoa, whoa, whoa, whoa.
0: Mr. Hem.
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0: On the couch with my favorite Santa. 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
1: I'm giving my son Dunkin' today because I paid for his whole cruise for his 21st birthday. I got stuck in Chicago the other day. He wouldn't even come 3 hours to come get me. Crazy. Wow.
2: What's his name?
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2: 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I hope you feel
1: good. They definitely do.
2: Okay.
3: 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The Breakfast Club.

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0: Life Jennings, Changing Faces, Bobby V, Jada Morgan, and more. 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
1: Who you with?
0: On the couch with my favorite sinner. 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

0: Beyonce.
1: Yo yo yo yo yo yo yo yo yo yo yo yo yo yo yo yo yo yo yo yo yo yo yo yo yo yo yo yo.
0: Just hilarious.
2: With Teresa.
0: Charlemagne the God.
1: Peace to the planet. Guess what day it is? Guess what day it is?
3: Hump day.
1: How y'all feel out there? I feel blessed, black, and highly favored. Happy to be here. Another day to serve our beautiful listeners. Good morning.
0: Good morning. It's Wednesday, hump day, middle of the week. I feel like this year is going too fast. I just need to slow down a little bit.
2: I feel like it's going slow.
0: What? My kids just told me school is almost over in a week or so. I'm like, whoa.
2: Yeah, now in that sense, it's like, damn, y'all just started.
0: Yeah, just started.
2: Yeah, but it do feel like the year is kind of going past slow.
1: I just want y'all to know this year is going by the same way that it's gone by your
0: I
1: whole
0: life. I know. I said what it feels like.
2: Duh.
1: Okay.
0: I said what it feels like.
1: Well, your life is too routine then. If your life, what did it say? They say if your life is... what did it say? If your life is moving fast or slow, I don't remember which one, but it means that your life is too routine. You might need to switch up your routine a little bit.
0: Mm. It's hard to do that when you have six kids. Like they got to go to activities, they got to do this, they got to they got six different routines.
1: Shut the hell up and stop complaining.
0: I'm not complaining.
1: You want no time?
0: I'm not complaining. Okay, I love my time.
1: There's somebody in the sky that can make sure you ain't got no more time. So shut the hell up. You want to do fast?
0: I just said go too fast. I just want to slow down a little bit.
1: Either too fast, too slow, too hot, too cold. Shut the hell up and enjoy the moment.
0: I just wanted to slow down a little bit. I'm enjoying it. Jesus.
1: All right. Somebody
0: you?
1: There,
0: you need a hug? I need a hug.
1: Somebody out there on ZepBound
2: right
1: now.
2: Give him a hug, yo. Please. Give this man a hug.
1: What about everybody on ZepBound? You ever think about
4: ZepBound? If I hug from the back and grab his ass.
2: It's a crime.
4: It's not a crime.
2: Oh, it's not a crime? It's not a crime.
1: What was that?
2: He ain't even jump. That is crazy.
1: Salute to everybody out there on ZepBound. Drop on the clues bombs for everybody out there on ZepBound, man.
2: Oh, people just forget about Ozempic.
1: I just want y'all to know we can see you. Okay,
0: we can see you.
1: Right, but we happy. We happy for your results.
0: Yeah. Oh my goodness!
1: All right.
0: Well, let's get the show cracking. We got front page news. Mimi will be breaking down everything that's happened out there. And today is Andre 3000's birthday.
1: The icon, the legend.
0: You got any flute music?
2: 51.
0: You know, you've been doing the flute stuff. You got any flute music?
1: Flute music would be great for this morning. But I know we don't have any in there.
0: Do we got any? No flute music. All right. Well, what we got? This is one of my favorite songs ever.
1: Can't never go wrong with this.
0: It's one of my favorite songs ever. It's The Breakfast Club. Good morning. H-Town, what up?
5: I apologize if this message gets you down. Then I CC'd every girl that I'd CC round town.

0: You're a fairy. 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Fly away, little fairy. Okay, everybody. Drop on the clues bombs for Andre 3000. Rest in peace, Pimp C. Andre 3000 is also a great human, man. I respect him because, you know, he walked away from this game on his own terms, and he gives you art when the spirit moves him to.
1: When he wants
0: and you
1: to.
0: Know what? The best thing about Andre 3000 is he realized, oh, none of y'all deserve words. Okay, y'all just gonna get this goddamn flute music. Yeah. All right, y'all really don't deserve words.
1: Whatever makes him happy.
0: All right. Okay.
1: Well, let's get in some front page news. Now, let's start off with some quick sports. Last night, NBA Finals, OKC beat the Spurs 127-114. They lead the series 3-2.
0: Knicks fans should be rooting for San Antonio next game because y'all need that series to go seven.
1: Yeah.
0: Okay.
1: Yes.
0: The longer that series goes on, the more rest y'all get.
1: Yeah, absolutely. What's up, Mimi?
2: Good morning, MB, Jess, Charlamagne. How y'all doing this morning?
0: Good. Peace, Mimi Brown.
2: Good morning. So we started this morning with two major voting map battles in the South, both centered around black voting power and who gets political representation in Congress. So in Alabama, a federal court has blocked the state's new congressional map after judges said Republican lawmakers intentionally discriminated against black voters. Now, civil rights groups, they argue that Alabama should have two districts where black voters have a strong opportunity to elect candidates they support, since black residents, they make up about 27% of the state's population. But instead, Republican lawmakers, they approved a map with only one majority black district. But yesterday, a federal panel ruled that map violated the Constitution, saying lawmakers knew it would weaken black voting power and passed it anyway. Let's listen to Alabama Congressman Shamari Figures, whose district was one of the ones where Republicans were trying to redraw maps.
3: Since this court has been hearing the evidence in this case, they've been pretty consistent in their belief that there was an overwhelming volume of evidence that the state of Alabama discriminated against black voters and how it drew its maps. And you have to keep in mind that these are two judges appointed by Donald Trump himself and a third that was originally put on the bench by Ronald Reagan.
2: Yes. So for now, at least through midterms, his district will stand. And meanwhile, over in South Carolina yesterday, lawmakers, they backed away from a similar fight. Republicans there, they were pushing a new congressional map that critics say would have weakened the state's only majority black district. And that's the district that is represented by longtime Congressman Jim Clyburn. But on Tuesday, on yesterday, South Carolina State Senate, they ultimately backed away from the effort and never approved that map. So lawmakers, they abruptly ended their session without taking up a vote. That's because early voting had already started in the state. And they said about 45,000 people had already cast their ballots. And Republicans, they did not want to interrupt that ongoing election process. So that means that South Carolina's only majority black congressional district, it survives for now. And here is Jim Clyburn weighing in on the redistricting effort that is happening in his state.
4: I've lived every moment of my life in this state. My parents' roots go back to the ships. I was born and raised in Sumter County. I came to college here in Orangeburg County. On my way to Charleston to teach school, I stopped by Berkeley County, Monk's Corner, and picked up a wife. So I know the state. I'm very proud of this state. And South Carolinians should reject this.
0: Rest in peace, Miss Emily Clyburn, Monk's Corner Zone. It's good that, you know, some federal judges out there, you know, still give a damn about black voting rights. And it's great that some people, you know, still care about the Constitution. And it's good that they're calling this what it is, which is racial discrimination.
2: Yes. Yes, and so that was yesterday at a press conference in Orangeburg. While Alabama's map was blocked in South Carolina effort, it did stall. Both redistricting fights, they are not over. They will eventually most likely end up back in front of the Supreme Court. And as these voting map battles continue across the South, the Congressional Black Caucus, they are now putting pressure on America's biggest companies to publicly speak out against these efforts to redraw these maps that would weaken black voting power. So in a new letter sent to more than 250 corporations, lawmakers, they are accusing corporate America of going quiet in these Republican-led states as these pushes to change black voting power in these states are happening. So the CBC says many of these same companies, they publicly supported racial justice and the Voting Rights Act after George Floyd's murder and the January 6th attack on the Capitol, but they are largely silent right now as voting maps are being redrawn all across the South. So some of these companies that received the letter include Amazon, Apple, Google, Meta, Microsoft, and Starbucks. The CBC says this is part of a larger push. Just last week, they said that they are organizing. And again, just last week, the CBC and the NAACP, they called on Black athletes to boycott public universities in states that are accused of redrawing maps that could eliminate Black-held congressional districts.
0: I'm sorry, go ahead, Mimi.
2: Go ahead. No, go ahead.
0: I was going to say, why would the CBC think that corporations who supported Trump would now call him out?
2: Mm-hmm. Well, they're pointing to the fact that back in 2020, these are the companies that came out publicly and said that they were going to back, you know, the John Lewis Voting Rights Act. They were going to stand up against President Trump after the January 6th attack. So if they publicly came out then, they're asking them to publicly come out now.
0: Yeah, that's but as soon argument. As Trump got back in power, or looked like he was about to get back in power, people like the Metas and the Amazons, they fell in line. And corporate America has been silent on everything from voting rights to ICE, to DOGE, to tariffs, to immigration policies. The reality is they don't want no smoke with the petty Trump administration.
2: That is the reality. But they said that they want them on the record saying that. That's in their letter and their demand. They want them to come out publicly and say that. And they also want them to let them know how much money that they are giving donors in those Republican states that are, holding on to Black voting power. So, you know, they held a press conference and that's one of their demands. But I hear you. Yeah. I definitely hear what you're saying.
0: I guarantee you when it comes to that letter, corporate America is going to remain silent. Okay.
1: It just seems so weird in 2026. We're still dealing with some of the things that we're dealing with. But voting problems, redistricting and everything that we're dealing with now, it just seems so crazy in 2026.
5: Yeah,
1: we're still dealing with these things.
2: And I think to your point, Amy, what we really need to make sure is a lot of people aren't hearing this. A lot of people do not know what's going on. They have no idea that this fight is actually happening, that there is, you know, a targeted effort to take their voting rights and their voting power away from them.
1: And so I understand that, too. Because it's like political fatigue. Like it's every day. Yeah. And I still got to deal with the fact that gas prices are expensive, that I still got to pay for groceries and that they cut my insurance. So I got to pay more for a premium. It is
0: very hard for a person to see past their own bills and their own problems.
1: Correct.
0: Mm-hmm. Just the reality of the situation.
1: It is.
2: Absolutely. All right, y'all. 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That's coming up the next hour.
1: All right. 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It's The Breakfast Club. 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
9: Good morning. Hop on the 39, 939 traffic. Breakfast Club looks good so far this morning on the interstates. We do have one wreck at Hampton and Pickens Streets. Hampton and Pickens, upper 80s today. We'll make the upper 60s tonight. Slight chance of rain this afternoon and this evening. 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
1: Not just me, I'm what the culture feeling.
2: Hello, who's this?
3: Hey, how you doing? My name is Dustin from Detroit.
2: What up, Doug? What's going on, brother?
3: Hey, how you guys doing, man? I got to get something off my chest when it comes to, like, I guess, America in general.
2: Yes, sir.
3: I don't understand, like, in my head, how they're supporting Trump after the Epstein thing, after he's been, you know, friends with someone who touched their kids and did all this stuff with their, you know, with Epstein. And not to mention, this man is a convicted felon. Like, and it's so

0: crazy to me that they want the illegal immigrants gone, but yet you're okay with this man who literally said, F what you stand for, you know, F what this country was built on. And it just, I just don't understand it. Like, I don't know. I'm just so, like,
1: well, I have a theory.
2: What's the theory, Charlamagne?
1: I have a theory. I feel like they just all got dirt on each other. You know what I mean? Mm.
2: So you don't want to call out somebody else's dirt because then you're gonna call out your dirt.
1: Exactly. They all been to the same parties, you know, on the same islands, you know, indulging in the same things. Jesus. Allegedly.
2: Hello, who's this?
3: Hey, yo, DJ Envy, this Kent. What's up?
2: Kent, what's up? Get it off your chest, brother.
3: Hey, yo, look. Hey, yo, Envy.
2: Yo.
3: Don't let Charlamagne bully you, yo. If you want to play Iceman, play Iceman, gang.
2: I be playing Iceman. I be playing in my mix. He'll be bullying me. I
3: play hey, yo, Jess, what up, mama?
4: What up?
3: What up? Hey, Charlamagne, how you doing, brother?
1: Don't talk to me. You're not allowed to speak to me.
2: Now he's bullying you.
1: I have a boundary. I have a boundary up this morning.
3: Hey, Charlamagne, real fast, bro.
1: Yes, sir.
3: Hey, congratulate Drake one time for me.
1: Yo, congratulations, Drake, for surviving that ass kicking that Kendrick gave you. Congratulations on having the number 1, 2, 3 album in the country.
3: There we go.
1: But that still does not take away the fact that Kendrick busted your ass 2 years ago.
2: Why you just keep positive?
1: It makes the Kendrick victory even sweeter because Kendrick can say, I busted the ass of the person who got the number 1, 2, 3 album in the country.
2: You just can't leave positive. Yeah. Kent, what's your favorite joint?
1: That's the truth.
2: What's your favorite joint off the mountain?
3: Hey, yo, I like that. I ain't gonna lie. I like that first one.
1: Intro off Iceman.
3: The intro. I like that.
1: I know you're talking about.
2: All right, brother.
1: Mm-hmm. What's it called?
3: Yeah.
1: I can't remember the name of it.
3: What's that?
1: That's the joint, too. It is a tough record.
3: Yeah. I feel like he was getting it off his chest. You feel me?
1: Yeah, it's the intro to the album where he's talking about how it's very introspective.
2: Yeah.
3: Yeah. Hey, I feel like this album might be his what's that Kendrick album? When he was going through his like therapy.
1: Oh, Mr. Morale and the Big Stepper? No, it's not. Cut it out. Iceman wish it was as deep as Mr. Morale and the Big Stepper. Are you crazy? Cut it out. Y'all say anything. I can't allow y'all to say anything on the radio. I'm the only person that can just say anything on this radio. All right.
2: Oh, make them cry.
3: Yo, make them cry. Yeah.
1: I cannot believe you just compared Iceman to Mr. Morale and the Big Stepper. Mr. Morale and the Big Stepper is so layered.
2: Can you just congratulate Drake?
4: Mentioning Kendrick.
1: First of all, we're having a discussion because he just bought it. He bought up Kendrick. He said Iceman is his Mr. Morale. Do y'all pay attention?
2: But before that, you just couldn't say congratulations.
4: All he asked you to do was congratulate Drake.
1: I did congratulate him. Don't tell me how to congratulate somebody.
4: Surviving an ass whooping.
2: Yes. Congratulate Drake for surviving.
1: Sometimes you got to congratulate people on surviving an ass whooping. Sometimes people tuck their tail and die.
2: Get it off your chest. 800-585-1051. If you need to vent, hit us up now. It's The Breakfast Club. Good morning.
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2: Hello, who's this?
3: Good morning, this is Reese.
2: Hey, Reese, where you calling from?
4: Morning.
3: I am calling from Myrtle Beach.
2: Myrtle Beach, South Carolina. Get it off your chest,
5: You with that Black Bike Weekend this weekend?
3: I watched it from Facebook.
5: Okay.
3: There were a lot of things going on. I stopped people when I saw them out and asked them if they were here for Bike Week.
5: Uh-huh.
3: I showed them the page on Facebook that had been created to tell about all of the parking lot parties.
5: Parking lot what?
3: Parties. You know how they pop up in the parking lot?
5: Especially
3: at Hooters.
5: Yeah.
3: And everybody was complaining about how the police or city was racist against Black Bike Week because the Harley Bike Week is the week before. And they were fighting and they were getting arrested. And Waka Flocka was down here for them, and they were fighting at that party. It was posted, but nobody was really complaining. So it was just interesting to see.
5: But that's been going on for years. How old are you?
3: I was born in the 1900s.
5: Okay.
2: She said never ask a lady her age.
6: Right.
5: Because being from South Carolina, like, it's always been like that. We call it the White
3: Bike
5: Week.
3: We're transplants.
5: Oh, got you.
3: Here since September. Yeah.
5: Oh, okay.
6: But
5: if people
6: were getting arrested during the Harley Bike Week, too, I mean, isn't it the same? If people was fighting, that got arrested.
2: Well, they put more of the Black people on news getting arrested.
5: Yeah, you never heard about it.
2: That's what you said. That's like in everything.
6: Okay.
2: Like, even in Miami, when white people get arrested, you don't hear it. When the Black people, you hear it all the time. We're going to shut it down. We're going to put curfew on. It's the same thing.
5: But also because Black Bike Weekend is actually popping. Like, you know, you hear about Black Bike Weekend your whole life, at least, you know, growing up in South Carolina.
6: I've heard about it.
2: That's not why you call. Why you calling, Mama? Get it off your chest.
3: Okay. I was calling about Kevin Hart yesterday, and no one wanted to hear him screaming at the top of his lungs and talking about himself as a third person, especially for 1.5 hours. So I was disgusted, and I'm sure other people share those same sentiments. People were online saying if you listen to it on silent, you can see that he definitely didn't give any F.
2: Okay.
3: Yeah, so that was my main thing. And then I also want to talk to Charlamagne about something.
5: Yes, ma'am.
2: Well, is it probably when put you a hole?
3: No.
2: All right, go ahead. What's up?
3: No, just because Charlamagne was born in the 1900s, I was wondering if he thought that it was time to stop calling himself the God and maybe calling himself the uncle or Mr. Charlamagne.
2: Or Poppy, Grandpa.
5: I do call myself Uncle Charla.
6: Yeah, Charlamagne.
3: I know.
5: But the Black man is always going to be God, just like the Black woman is always going to be the goddess, baby. God is a Greek word derived from the Aramaic words guma azabar, which means wisdom, strength, and beauty.
6: That boy good. Hey,
5: okay,
6: boy,
5: Genesis chapter 1, verse 26 says God created man in his image according to his likeness.
2: But thank you, Mama.
5: Born a God, die a God. All of us are.
2: He's been asked that question before.
6: Yeah.
5: That's the truth of the matter.
6: Know it. That's what's
5: And
6: up.
5: By the way, nobody ever says, yo, when you gonna stop calling yourself a dog, Snoop? You know what I mean?
6: Oh, yeah.
5: Well,
6: remember he did. He changed it to Snoop Lion at first.
2: No, it was just Snoop.
5: We don't have no problem with each other calling each other stuff like that. But when it comes to, you know, calling yourself what you are,
2: Hello, who's this?
7: Yeah. Hey, good morning. This is Snow.
2: Snow, where you calling from?
6: Snow.
5: And Farmer.
2: Nobody else put that record with me and you.
5: I act my age.
7: I'm calling for the 757.
2: Hey, Virginia, what's going on, Mama?
7: Look, DJ Envy, last year I tried so hard to get my boys to your car show. Can I please get some tickets?
2: How many boys you got?
7: I got two.
2: I got you. You're going to be in town July 25th then, right?
7: Yes, I live in the 757. That's home.
2: Okay, you didn't make it last year?
7: No, life started life, and then I could not get out there.
2: That's all good. I got you this year.
5: Don't you act like you don't know this woman when it get closer to the show now. No, you get all her information
2: no,
5: right
2: I'ma
5: now.
2: I'm going to put her on hold, and I'm going to make sure Mercedes gives her tickets for her and her boys, and we're going to have a good time. Once again, the car show is July 25th in Hampton, Virginia. All types of cars activate a 4-pack of tickets. So I'm going to put you on hold.
5: Snow, don't you let them lie to you. Okay? Y'all get Snow's information right now.
2: I'm going
5: to
2: put you on hold, Snow. And we're going to get you in the car show.
5: Beautiful woman named Mercedes going to call you.
7: Thank
5: you. She got a size 12 in men's. Okay?
2: Mercedes' feet is not that big.
6: Hey, yo.
5: All right. She definitely wears size 12
2: in men's. Snow, thank you so much. All right, hold on, okay? All right.
6: Snow said, I don't care what size you wear. I need four tickets.
2: I need four tickets. I got you, Snow. And don't forget, if anybody out there, if you got a car or ladies, your man got a car, he be working on that car all summer. We'd love to see your car in the show. I think right now we got over 100 cars, and the goal is to get 200. So you can email me, djmvcarshow@gmail.com, if you want to put your car in the show, or you want to be a vendor, or you got a food truck. Would love to see you
6: guys.
2: That's
6: a lot of damn cars.
2: Yeah, it's a lot. I mean, it's a big venue. I think the most cars we've ever had was 300.
6: Jeez.
2: A lot of cars, a lot of moving in and out, but people love it. You know what I mean? We just try to do something that's affordable, that's fun, that's just for us, and I enjoy it. So salute to everybody in the 757. But get it off your chest, 800-585-1051. We got the ladies coming up. What are we talking about, Lauren?
0: Good morning, we do.
6: Hey, girl.
0: Unks, hey, Jess. Unks, this going to piss y'all off.
2: Uh-oh, what?
5: What's going to piss us off?
0: People are having a conversation right now, again, about Drake being bigger than Michael Jackson.
6: I saw that yesterday.
2: Just the Unks, this should piss everybody off.
0: Yeah, even me now, I'm like, y'all be trying it, and we should have learned, like, a certain age group of us should have learned in this last movie release that these conversations make no sense. But Drake reached a milestone, so we're gonna talk about the milestone.
2: A couple months ago, y'all said it was Young Boy. Y'all said Young Boy was as big as
6: Young Boy. Not Young.

0: It was the damn kids.
1: Here's the thing. I can at least understand why the Drake conversation is happening.
2: And that's what we're going to talk about.
1: NBA YoungBoy conversation, stuff like that is silly. But I can understand why at least the Drake conversation is happening.
2: That's what we're going to talk about. And Drake is also responding to the milestone as well. Not the conversation, but the milestone. So we'll get into it.
3: All right. We'll get into that next. It's The Breakfast Club. Good morning.
4: The Breakfast Club.
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8: Good morning. Hop on a 39939 traffic. Good morning. Breakfast Club looks good so far this morning on the interstates, but we do have problems now at 1600 Hampton Street and also rectifying things up at 77 southbound at Bluff Road and in Kershaw I-20 at Humphreys on the eastbound side. A collision slowing things down. All things wild, squirrels, snakes, mice, rats, bats, beavers, alligators, mosquitoes, all things wild, gets them out and keeps them out, allthingswild.com. Upper 80s today with a slight chance of an afternoon shower. Into the upper 60s tonight with that shower chance continuing. It's slight. Jack Daniels, Upper 39939.
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0: DJ NV, Just Hilarious, Charlamagne Tha God. We are the Breakfast Club. Let's get to the latest with Lauren.
1: Every
2: you're talking LL Cool B.
1: Yeah, I'm not dumbing myself down. I'm being myself.
3: Take me through that.
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1: I'm the homegirl that knows a little bit about everything and everything.
5: The little brown girls look at you and go, I want to be like you.
3: 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Take me through that.
6: Where's she going?
7: The latest with Lauren
3: take
7: LaRose.
3: Take me through that. 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
7: On The Breakfast Club.
2: LL Cool B. Talk to me.
1: So some congratulations are in order for Drake. Yesterday, he broke Michael Jackson's record. He surpassed Michael Jackson for the most number one singles by a male solo artist. This came after his song Janis STFU debuted on the Billboard Hot 100. So Drake posted to his Instagram, he posted a photo of Michael Jackson with like Iceman blue braids. And the caption says, neck broke from carrying a chain, back broke from carrying a game, records broken, carrying on my name, carry on, carry on. So yeah, I mean, when he dropped Iceman, Habibti, and Maid of Honor, he was going crazy charting just across those three albums in general. But nice. People were waiting for him to break this record, and now it has happened. So now people are having the conversation again about if Drake is bigger than Michael Jackson.
8: Well, drop on the clues bombs for Drake.
9: Nice.
8: What's the question then?
1: Is Drake bigger than Michael Jackson?
8: Is that what the Drake fan pages are saying?
0: No, there's nowhere close.
1: There are some fan pages that are even admitting that this is a stupid conversation, but it comes up all the time whenever Drake nears some of Michael Jackson's like records.
8: Let's give the Drake fan pages something to clip. Hey, Drake Clippers, you paying attention? Okay. This is why I say numbers lie. Because does Drake have the numbers? Yes. Does Drake have music that will stand the test of time? Yes. But we know that a lot of the music that Drake makes does not have the cultural impact of an off the wall or a Thriller.
0: Well, you can't even say that they lie, right? I'm looking now. It says Drake has sold over 170 million records worldwide.
8: Yes, like I said,
0: Michael Jackson sold 500 million worldwide. They're not even close.
8: But I can still say
0: about numbers. They're not close. Drake is nowhere near Michael Jackson's level. Yeah,
8: he did. But he did break the singles
0: record. He did break it at a time where the whole landscape has changed.
5: Yep.
0: Now you can stream.
5: Internet, streaming.
0: Back, you had to go on a day where it was hot outside, it was cold, it was snowing, it was raining, and you had to go out there and actually buy a record. Records.
8: I agree with all that, but we don't even got to make it that nuanced. We know that a lot of the music Drake makes does not have the cultural impact of an off-the-wall or a Thriller. Drake has made a lot of fast food, a lot of here todays, gone tomorrows. Meanwhile, it's 2026, and Michael Jackson is still selling almost 3 million albums a year. His biopic has made almost $800 million at the box office. There is levels and layers to who Michael Jackson is.
0: I'm a Drake fan, but they got to stop. They got to stop.
8: Yeah, I know the numbers are similar, but Drake will break the records, but it's not the same.
1: And I think it's nothing wrong with giving him his props for the records.
8: Yes, absolutely.
0: What he's doing is amazing, but they got to stop the comparison. You're not comparing
8: to
0: MJ.
8: There is Michael Jackson.
5: Well, he compared himself too, right? Didn't he?
1: Well, he didn't I don't know if you compare it. I think he just was acknowledging the fact that he
5: broke a record.
1: Yeah,
8: put on the glove and throw up the white power symbol.
0: But that's because he broke the record, which is fine. But I just hate the comparison. Like you can't tie Michael Jackson.
8: It's not the same.
5: Like Drake will never be another.
0: You can't put a penny in his loafers. Like it's not even close.
8: Like Drake telling Janis the STFU is not the same as Michael asking Billie Jean, is she okay? It's just not the same. Guys.
0: Annie's okay.
8: I don't know
0: who was Annie.
8: Who the hell? Okay. Well, one of them.
5: She was just trying to put the baby on.
0: Annie was.
1: I'm cracking up. OVO Eli in the comments like legacy and grave forever forward.
5: Forward,
8: I know
5: forever.
8: Right. Okay. Tell Eli stay wherever he at. He on vacation, so I'm stay on vacation.
1: Well, congratulations to Drake. He also posted 42 entries on the Billboard Hot 100 this week. He's doing things, but let's not.
0: It's all amazing.
1: Yes.
0: I just don't like the comparison.
1: Now shifting gears a bit. Yesterday, we had Kevin Hart here talking about the roast and a ton of different things. And it's caused some conversation as well. One of the people who have responded now is Steven Jackson. When Kevin Hart was here, if you guys did not catch the interview, he talked about picking up the phone and calling Steven Jackson to let him know that Tony Hinchcliffe had made that George Floyd joke. Let's take a listen to Kevin Hart.
10: Made sure that all things there were actually cool. Behind the scenes, just as an example, you know the one person that I talked to? Steven Jackson.
8: Oh, I know he called.
10: That's because that's my Hey, Stack, let me just call you, man, so I can explain to you like the world of the roast, X, Y, and Z. Mm-hmm. We talk. I get it, Kev. We had a great conversation. Stack, hey, Tony, I only threw one out there. It's this and this, but you do know that that's what this shit is. It's a roast, but I just want you to know from my side, that man is on his own.
8: You ain't lead with that, Kev. You should have been leading with that the whole time.
10: Because I don't need to.
8: People just want to know you can.
10: I don't need to prove to people that I give a
8: You do.
10: No, I don't.
8: Just this time. Just one time.
10: No.
1: Yeah. Well, Steven Jackson saw the interview, and he also responded. Let's take a listen.
4: Kev did reach out to me. I've been knowing Kev a long time, bro. It kind of came off as he made it sound like I agreed with the bullshit of the roast. No, I did not. I didn't agree with the joke. When he called me, he was basically telling me, basically I cut him off. I know what a roast is, but the only thing I wanted to express to Kev was I would never laugh at no joke about dead people. Anytime somebody demeans the dead, it turns my stomach because it's the lowest thing you can do. When they made the jokes about his family, that shit wasn't funny to me either. It shows that you're not as talented as you are when you gotta pick on people that can't defend themselves. He just had to understand that ain't everybody's flavor. Everybody don't laugh at that shit because some of us still have morals. Am I mad at him? No, I ain't mad at him. He didn't say it. I sent a DM to the mother who said it. I didn't expect Kev to jump up there and say, no, my hate is directed strictly at who said it.
8: That's very accurate.
1: Yep.
8: You know?
0: I see people still mad at Kev, but
10: yeah,
0: it was a roast. A comedian said it. I get it. I didn't think it was funny. I still don't think it's funny, but
8: I don't believe in joking on violent, tragic death. You know what I mean? Whether it's George Floyd, Charlie Kirk, you know, Cheryl Underwood's husband committed suicide, Pete Davidson's daddy died in 9/11. I don't agree with none of it, but you know.
10: Yeah.
1: Well, I think at this point now, I mean, maybe we move on from the conversation. But
8: the algorithm bosses are eating good off this.
0: And people are still hurt by it. People are still, I didn't find it funny, and you know how I feel about it, people are still upset at Kev about it. Yeah.
8: What's funny?
0: You got to allow people to be upset.
1: Yeah. I think you allow people to be upset. I guess at what point, because we're having a conversation, but like, where does it get, when do we get to a point where we are like, okay, we can't change it happened. The roast happened now. Like, it's not like you can go erase it on Netflix.
8: I get what you're saying, but people will move on to something else.
1: Yeah, they will.
8: They just need something else to be outraged about.
10: Something else need to happen.
8: That's all.
10: It's going to happen.
8: That's it. That's all.
1: Yeah. Well, that's the latest for the hour. When we come back in the next latest, Lil Wayne is secretly married. Some things happen.
10: Well, ain't a secret no more, Lauren. Thank you.
0: All right. Well, we'll tell you all about next hour. Everybody else, when we come back, we got front page news. Mimi will be joining us, so don't go anywhere. It's The Breakfast Club. Good morning.

0: DJ NV, Jess Hilarious, Charlamagne Tha God. We are the Breakfast Club. Let's get back in some front page news. Start off with some quick sports. Conference finals last night. OKC beat the Spurs 127-114. They lead the series 3-2.
1: New York Knicks fans, y'all better pray that the Spurs win the next game, okay? You should want that series to go seven because it gives the Knicks more rest.
0: Yeah, so we need as much rest and much of a break as we can get. So, rest those legs.
1: But I don't like when you say we. You ain't out there playing with them.
2: He definitely be sounding like he on the team.
1: Like he on the team. We need as much rest as we can get. We got to rest my leg. Why, shut up.
0: I am on the team. Okay. I am on the team. Jesus and all Christ. The New York Knicks fans are on the team.
3: Okay.
0: All right. What's up, Mimi?
4: Good morning, y'all. How y'all doing this hour?
0: Good.
4: Good. Okay, so we start this hour with election updates out of Texas. Now, this is the state that has become ground zero for the national fight over redistricting. And Tuesday night, last night, several major races that played out in that battle across the state. So Texas Attorney General Ken Paxton, he easily defeated longtime Senator John Cornyn in the Republican Senate primary. That's a major victory for President Trump, who endorsed Paxton in the race. Now, this race is expected, though, to get ugly fast. Paxton, he has spent years surrounded by controversy, including security fraud charges, impeachment by fellow Texas Republicans, and accusations of corruption and abuse of office, all of which he denies. But he now heads into the general election, and that matchup, he will go against Democratic State Representative James Tallarico in November. In Tallarico, he wasted no time last night coming for Paxton after the results came in. Let's take a listen.
5: Something just happened in Texas. The most corrupt politician in America just became the Republican nominee for the United States Senate. 3 years ago, Ken Paxton was impeached by his own party for using his public office to enrich himself and his donors at the expense of the people. For 50 years, mega donors and their puppet politicians like Ken Paxton have stolen from us. Ken Paxton has gotten away with it. They've all gotten away with it. But that ends this year.
1: I'm shocked that people still think corruption is a deal breaker in an election. What era are they in?
4: I mean, if you don't stand for something, Char, what are we going to stand for?
1: I'm with you. I'm just saying the bar has been set in the highest seat in the land, which is the presidency. So why do you expect people to care in a local election?
4: There are some decent people in the world who I would assume do care about corruption and all the things that he's being accused of.
1: So why did he win?
4: Well, that's... Listen, okay? Stop making good points. I understand what you're saying, but we will see what happens. He's going to go against Tallarico, and so we will see, because Tallarico has a lot of momentum behind him as well. And so whoever wins that seat, they will hold the Jasmine Crockett seat, actually, in Congress. Or is it Jasmine Crockett? No, it's not Jasmine Crockett's seat. It is John Corwin's seat, but Tallarico went against Jasmine Crockett, and that's how we got Tallarico. So, yes. All right. And really quickly, meanwhile, in Houston, 38-year-old Congressman Christian Menefee, he defeated longtime Congressman Al Green. You know, Al Green has been vocal. He tried to impeach Trump. He's introduced articles of impeachment. But that race caught national attention because Republicans redrew Al Green's seat in Texas, forcing him into a runoff with Christian Menefee and putting those two Democrats head to head. And in Dallas, former Congressman Colin Allred, he also won a Democratic runoff in a newly redrawn district last night. So a lot of wins for Democrats last night in Texas.
1: You know, it's interesting. I like Congressman Al Green. He's been up here at the Breakfast Club. We've had great conversations with him. But I saw a lot of people happy because they were saying that he's old and they wanted somebody more youthful.
4: Yes. I believe that Christian Menefee is 38 and Congressman Al Green is in his 70s. And so they do want to usher in, you know, that new generation of congressmen, new ideas. So, yes. Definitely. But to lose your seat to redistricting, I think in this climate still feels a little different.
1: Absolutely.
4: Switching gears just a little bit, the Supreme Court is allowing former NFL coach, or excuse me, is he still a coach? Brian Flores, right? Or is he...
1: No.
4: He is the defensive coordinator for the Minnesota Vikings, right?
6: Brian Flores. This is why they don't like women talking about sports up here.
1: Is he? I don't know.
4: Yeah, I think he is. He used to be coach to the Dolphins.
1: Yeah, he used to coach the Dolphins.
4: So he used to coach the Dolphins, but let me tell you.
1: Yes, he is the defensive coordinator for the Vikings. Yes.
4: See, Jess.
3: My bad. I mean, you was asking, like, hold on, wait, do I know this or no? But you know, they always tripping about women talking about sports girls, so.
4: That's okay.
1: No, you're right, Mimi.
0: Yeah. They extended this contract of 2026, January 21st. Yep, you're right.
4: Okay. I thought so. All right. So the Supreme Court is allowing him to keep moving forward with his racial discrimination lawsuit against the NFL and several teams. So the NFL wanted this case handled privately through the league-controlled arbitration instead of an open court. But the Supreme Court, they declined to step in, meaning Flores can continue fighting the case publicly in federal court. So Flores, who was black and currently the defensive coordinator for the Minnesota Vikings, he sued the NFL in 2022. He accused the league of discriminatory hiring practices against black coaches and executives. So he claims the Miami Dolphins, they unfairly fired him after a winning streak. And he says that teams like the Giants and the Broncos, they conducted what he describes as sham interviews, saying that what they did was to satisfy the NFL's Rooney Rule, which required teams to interview minority candidates for top jobs. And one of the biggest moments in this lawsuit, it involves a text message that Flores says that he received from former Patriots coach Bill Belichick, who accidentally congratulated him after getting the Giants job days before Flores says that he even interviewed for that job. So he says that that proves that they had already had another candidate in mind before he even walked into the room. And so he is now suing them for saying that those were sham interviews. The NFL, they are denying these allegations and says diversity remains important to the league. So.
3: That is so crazy.
1: She's not even
4: the Black Information Network.
1: And make sure you subscribe to Mimi Brown's podcast.
4: And make sure.
1: The front page news podcast on the Black Effect podcast
4: please.
1: Network.
4: All absolutely. Right. And we're talking a lot about the redistricting fights that are happening. We really, really break it down for you guys because there's a lot happening that we don't get to in this show. So.
0: All right. Well, thank you, Mimi. Now let's open up the phone lines. 800-585-1051. Steve Harvey was recently doing an interview and talking about his daughter dating. Do we have the audio? Let's play it.
6: I had a boy one time told me, I told him, I said, look, man, I don't really think you're right for my daughter. And he said, Mr. Harvey, with all due respect, I don't think that decision is yours to make.
1: Damn.
6: I said, hey, homie, let me explain something to you. That gate you came through down there, everything on this side of the gate belonged to me, including her. He said, well, Mr. Harvey, I'm going to continue to see her. I said, there ain't no problem. Then I'm going to have you killed. Look, man,
1: you can
6: break up with my daughter, but you cannot put your hands on her. If you do that, I am going to find you, and I am going to do some things to you that are just ungodly. I'm not going to kill you because I don't want to go to prison. But the boys that come to your house, they have to be able to go back to school and go, hey, what's your daughter's name?
7: Zara.
6: Zara Fade's daddy is crazy.
7: Yeah.
1: First of all,
3: Jesus Christ, that conversation
1: had to be out of context because that escalated quickly.
3: Yeah.
1: All right, it went from dating to somebody putting their hands on her. What are we talking about? Y'all edited that wrong.
0: Well, that was one-on-one with Chris Fade. But the question is 800-585-1051 from the beginning of that conversation. Jeez. Can you control who your daughter dates?
3: Hell no.
1: No.
3: And I even like how the guy even went to him. And said, I mean, respectfully, this ain't your decision. Like, because obviously the daughter wants to date the dude. You feel me? Like, you can't control who your daughter or son, but you can't control who your daughter dates.
1: But if
3: you
1: the
3: can't.
1: Guy is beating on your daughter, you damn sure don't want
3: to
1: run around. What was that just now?
3: I didn't know that was happening.
1: I don't understand what was going on in that clip just now. I'm really confused.
3: Yeah, if you're getting beat on, that's different.
0: I was just talking about the front part of it. I didn't know that. The second part of it.
1: I need all the context now.
0: I was in control.

0: down, Steve Harvey gonna kill somebody, man.
1: And now I see why he wants to kill him. Right. All right. At first, I thought he was tripping when he was like, I'm gonna have you killed. But now, with the context of what he beating on, I get it. I understand. Like,
2: I just wanted to know if fathers out there, can you control who your daughter dates?
0: No, that's what
2: I
0: was going with.
2: 800-585-1051. Let's discuss. It's The Breakfast Club. Good morning.
3: The Breakfast Club.
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5: Good morning. I'm Cynthia Hardy with your hot headlines. Yesterday, the South Carolina Senate rejected President Trump's proposal to withdraw the state's congressional districts. South Carolina's Senate rejected the redistricting proposal, allowing primary elections to proceed as planned with existing districts, leaving Congressman Jim Clyburn's 6th congressional district intact. Meanwhile, a crash on Monticello Road claimed the life of 23-year-old Jakari Davis from Winnsboro overnight on Tuesday. After hitting a deer around 1 a.m., Davis's Hyundai veered off the road and struck trees. The investigation's ongoing. A passenger was hospitalized with injuries. And finally, a 13-year-old has been charged with a hate crime during a burglary investigation on May 14th. Extensive vandalism, including racial slurs, was reported. The suspect was located and taken to the South Carolina Department of Juvenile Justice. I'm Cynthia Hardy. 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
11: Rex tying things up. We got him at 77 north and south of Bluff Road, and also an accident tying things up at Shop Road at Beltline. I-20 east at Humphreys out. Upper 80s today, upper 60s tonight. Slight chance of rain today and tonight. It's bowling time at Royal Z Lanes on Two Knots Road. 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
1: Morning, everybody. It's DJ Envy, Just Hilarious, Charlamagne Tha God. We are The Breakfast Club. If you're just joining us, we open up the phone lines 800-585-1051. Can you control who your daughter dates? Now, this conversation comes from Chris Fade's interview with Steve Harvey. It was a one-on-one. And this is what Steve Harvey said.
2: I had a boy one time told me, I told him, I said, look, man, I don't really think you're right for my daughter. This dude told me, he said, Mr. Harvey, with all due respect, I don't think that decision is yours to make. I said, hey, homie, let me explain something to you. That gate you came through down there, everything on this side of the gate belonged to me, including her. Now, let me show you how this is going to work. Your car can never come on this side of the gate again. My daughter is not allowed to walk outside the gate to get in cars. So now let's start there. And secondly, he said, well, Mr. Harvey, I'm going to continue to see her. I said, there ain't no problem. Then I'm going to have you killed.
3: Damn. Damn.
1: So that is supposed to be the correct audio. The audio you heard earlier, somebody chopped up in the wrong places. But that is the correct audio from the interview. So we're asking, can you control who your daughter dates? Now, I know Charlamagne and you both said no.
3: Yeah, you can.
1: I disagree. I'm going to tell you why.
4: You can't control your daughter.
1: If your daughter has enough respect for you and y'all have a tight relationship and you tell your daughter they shouldn't be dating that person. 9 times out of 10, if your daughter has a love and a respect and y'all have a bond, they will listen to you.
4: Well,
1: I think if I tell Madison I don't think she should be dating somebody for whatever reason, I think Madison 1,000% will listen to me and her mom.
4: I think she'll take it into consideration.
3: I
4: think all of our daughters will take it into consideration, but they're still going to put their hand on that stove and probably get burned and then realize, damn, daddy was right.
3: Yeah, make that decision. I can speak from experience. Like when I met Rome, my father did not like Jerome. Like he was saying, like, yo, he's in competition with you. He's like a diva. He want to be cuter than you, sexier than you, and all that. But he was just like, nah, I don't, and I don't think he's good for you, like, you know. And I took into consideration what my father said because I was still very close with my dad. Mm-hmm. Like, but
4: you still had unprotected sex.
3: But I'm saying he couldn't control who I dated.
4: That's right.
3: You know what I'm saying? Now he can control who I brought home because some niggas I just wasn't gonna bring to my dad at all because I already knew he wouldn't approve. But I'm young.
4: Jess, you just set a bar.
3: What?
4: You can't control who your daughter dates, but you can control who she brings to your house.
1: Of course.
3: Absolutely.
4: That's two different things.
3: Yeah.
4: And that's what Steve Harvey is doing right now. He's controlling who
1: he's controlling
4: bought to his house.
3: Right. Yeah.
4: You can't control your daughter date.
3: Exactly.
1: Well, let's go to the phone lines. Hello, who's this?
5: Hey, this is Mailman.
1: Mailman, what's up? Talk to us.
4: I don't like what you're delivering to my daughter's house. I can hear you, boy.
5: Mailman. Hey, man, I was just telling her, this past weekend, I took my daughter, my 16-year-old daughter, on her first date. You know, they met at the mall. You know, so I told her in advance I wanted to meet the guy, you know, so we met, took talk to him, you know, I'm not the one that's going to be suiting all these threats like Steve Harvey, because a mentally unstable dude ain't going to pay no attention to stuff like that anyway, but I just told him, man, just to make, you know, y'all enjoy yourself, take care of my baby, shook his hand. And, you know, and what's understood don't need to be explained.
4: That's right. It's very important to let, you know, guys know, like, all right, she ain't alone in this world.
1: That's
4: okay?
1: Right.
4: She got a whole daddy out here that's ready to ride.
3: Mm-hmm.
4: Okay? So treat my baby right.
1: Hello, who's this?
6: Hey, this is Jamal from Savannah, Georgia. What's going on, brother?
4: What's happening, Jamal? How you doing, my brother?
6: Ain't nothing much. Good morning, everybody. How y'all feeling out there?
1: We're good, brother. Can you control who your daughter dates, bro?
6: No, because people going to, you know, they going to date who they like. But you can lead by example, you know, you can set the tone by demonstrating, you know. But I got 2 daughters. All y'all got, you know, Envy, Charlie, y'all got daughters. So
4: yes, sir.
6: It's up to us to demonstrate, you know, lead by example and show our daughters what a man should be doing for them.
4: You're absolutely
6: right.
4: And
6: I think that's the best way you can, you know, at least cut down on some of the BS on, you know, your daughter
1: today. You know, Jamal, you know what, Jamal? I'm thinking about what you're saying, right? Maybe I'm stupid and ignorant when it comes to it, But my daughters are so close to me. Like, when I say close to me, I mean my daughters, if I'm going to, if I'm outside washing the car, if I'm going to the grocery store, if I'm going wherever, my daughters want to be there, right? They want to learn. They want to understand. Yep. They want to ask a million and one questions. If I, and this is just me, maybe it's just me being stupid, but if I tell my daughter, that guy's not good for you, don't date him, I really completely could think my daughters would be like, nah, my dad said nah, my dad loves me, my dad guides me the right way, true. I'm not going to do it. I really feel that
3: that's
1: way.
3: That's different, yeah. You know? It's just different with everybody. I believe the same thing about your daughters. Mm-hmm. You are very, very close with your daughters, and they do. Me? Nah, I'm gonna see what this is about.
4: You close with your dad?
3: I'm close to my dad, but I'm saying like, nah, I'm gonna see what this is about, and then I'm gonna come back and tell you right.
4: Exactly.
3: But I'm gonna go and test the waters myself.
4: You can't control what no person does, man. You can't, as much as your daughter loves you, you cannot control what she does.
1: I don't know. I mean, my daughter is the same daughter that send me their clothes every day. The dad, how does it look when I go to school? Like, is this fly enough or should I? Like, it's
4: the same. They know you like to cross dress at home.
3: Like, what?
4: That's all.
3: Hey, yo, exactly.
1: I don't like the cross-dress. Don't say exactly. Don't agree with him.
3: All right.
1: But 800-585-1051. Can you control who your daughter dates? Let's discuss. It's The Breakfast Club. Good morning.

0: about it. You know we talking about it.
1: It's topic time.
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2: Morning, everybody. It's DJ Envy, Just Hilarious, Charlamagne Tha God. We are The Breakfast Club. If you're just joining us, we're talking about Steve Harvey. He recently did an interview. And during the interview, he was talking about controlling who his daughters date. It was one-on-one with Chris Fade. This is what he said.
3: I had a boy one time told me. I told him, I said, look, man, I don't really think you're right for my daughter. This dude told me, he said, Mr. Harvey, with all due respect, I don't think that decision is yours to make. I said, hey, homie, let me explain something to you. That gate you came through down there, everything on this side of the gate belonged to me, including her. Now, let me show you how this is going to work. Your car can never come on this side of the gate again. My daughter is not allowed to walk outside the gate to get in cars. So now let's start there. And secondly, he said, well, Mr. Harvey, I'm going to continue to see her. I said, there ain't no problem. Then I'm going to have you killed.
2: So we're asking 800-585-1051. Can you control who your daughter dates? Hello, who's this?
4: Good morning, Yanni. How is everybody?
2: How you doing this morning?
4: I'm good. I'm great. I'm glad to get through.
2: Oh, I'm glad you got through.
5: Nice.
2: But now we're asking, can you control who your daughter dates, or did your daddy control who you dated? Let's discuss.
4: Well, in a sense, you can. I'm a mother of 7 children. I'm blessed. 5 of them are kings, and 2 go ahead jokes, but I love them for that. They're daughters. They're twins. And it ranges from 30 to 15. My dad, when I was in 40 Project, okay, Envy, all right, I'm in Michigan now, used to have me put to my little I thought boyfriend through the gates in the window. You know how the projects always had the gates. So, yeah, no, we're not doing that. I will beat a little girl up for my sons. I'd be damned if a dude is going to come at my daughters.
2: Okay. Hold on, Mama. I couldn't hear nothing.
5: I couldn't understand.
2: All right, so we'll take another
5: anything.
2: Caller. Hello, who's this?
6: Hello, this is Cisco.
2: Cisco, what's
5: yay,
2: up?
5: Yay, yay, yay.
2: Dun, dun, dun, dun, dun.
5: Good morning, yo, what's up?
6: Hey, this Envy?
7: Yeah, he flirting with you, Cisco. Cisco, he flirting with you.
6: Oh, don't do that.
7: He flirting with you, Cisco. You flirting with you, Cisco.
2: Go ahead, Cisco, talk about it.
7: Can you control who your daddy dates, Cisco? That's what Envy want to know.
6: Who my daddy dates? I can't control that man at all.
2: Man, can you control who your daughter dates, man?
6: Nah, man, I don't think you can control who your daughter dates. I think you can set the best example for what they should be looking out for.
2: Right.
5: You can do your best to do that.
6: That's one of those situations where you have to lead by example, basically their entire life, so that you give them a standard to look up to, and that's what they're going to expect from the next man. I'm going to tell you right now, I have 2 daughters, and I am going to make it the hardest possible to be able to retain them. It's going to be easy to get their attention for a week, 2 weeks, but are you going to be able to do this as far as longevity goes? Are you going to be able to do this, keep her happy, be able to spoil her the same way that her father will? Because that's what's going to be acceptable.
2: I really feel, though, if you in your daughter's life, like, not in just in your life, because some people, yeah, I'm in my daughter's life, but I mean, like, being there for your daughter when they go to school, go to college, you know, take them out to lunches, really be there, be
5: heavily
2: that confident
5: involved, yeah,
2: and heavily involved in their relationship, I think that they would listen to you because you're almost like one of their closest friends that they trust. And if dad says this and dad always looks out for me and dad makes sure I'm good and I trust dad, I think
7: boy,
2: they would listen.
7: You need to learn the serenity prayer. God, grant me the serenity to accept the things I cannot change, courage to change the things I can, and the wisdom to know the difference. You cannot control who your daughter dates. She will listen to you, okay? She will take your words into consideration. But who she want to be with is who she want to be with.
2: Hello, who's this?
8: What's going on? It's your boy Bearded Humor out of Baton Rouge, Louisiana.
7: What's up, Bearded Humor?
2: Talk to us.
8: The state with the best food, you heard?
2: Okay.
7: Hey. Well, South Carolina got something to say about that.
8: Well, hold on. Wait. Let me say this. Tell me one state outside of Louisiana that you can go to any state in America, you heard me, and be able to say, see, restaurants that say, like Louisiana this, like Cajun this, like New Orleans this. You ain't going to catch no, like Baltimore this.
7: South Carolina.
8: Like Washington it is.
5: All right,
7: South Carolina,
8: all right, cool.
7: Especially Geechee Gullah cuisine, especially low country cuisine, especially low

0: I feel that's when you should step in. Like y'all said, I feel we need more context to that Steve Harvey situation to know what was going on. But nah, you can't control who up in that girl life. Just hopefully you planted the right seeds and watered it enough. And she to show her what it is she needs to have.
1: You right.
0: Y'all be easy out there, man.
1: Appreciate you, Kate.
2: Appreciate that.
3: He said what he said. He said, all right, y'all be easy out there. I got to go now.
2: Yeah, bye. I'm about to go eat.
3: Now, what's the moral of the story if there is a moral?
1: You can't control who your daughter dates, okay? Yeah. That's it. Simple as that. And you need to put that right up there with your serenity prayer. God grant me the serenity to accept the things I cannot change, courage to change the things I can, and the wisdom to know the difference. You better be wise enough to know you cannot control who your daughter dates. All you can do is offer input. That's it.
2: Yeah.
1: The heart wants what the heart wants. Mm-hmm. And I don't even want to think about the other parts of the body that
2: you know
1: want
2: what
1: they want.
2: All right. That's just what that's what it be sometimes. Like
3: we need a blood pressure machine up here, because y'all be raising my blood pressure all
2: yo,
3: morning long.
2: Why, yo?
3: Because y'all crazy. This place is crazy.
1: You know you sleep with somebody's daughter every night. You do know that, right? Mm-hmm. You do know your wife got a daddy, right?
3: But I was a good guy.
1: It don't matter.
2: You think was a good guy.
3: I am.
1: You think he cared whether or not you was a good guy? He cared about what his daughter was doing at 16, 17 with that little beige boy down the road from Queens.
2: From Queens.
1: That I thought was gay. But now he's dating my daughter.
3: You know what?
2: Damn, when we come back, I thought was gay back in the day like that.
3: That's not funny. Nobody thought I was gay. Nobody. He just started that. He started the whole gay and me Dominican. He started that. And he's gay too. All right. When we come back, we got the latest with Lauren. So don't go anywhere. Lauren!
4: I'm right here.
3: We got the latest coming up. What are we talking about?
4: We're going to be talking about Lil Wayne and his secret engagement. That ain't no secret no more, baby. That's we all crazy. In the business.
3: How old's the girl?
4: They say she's in her 20s.
3: 20?
2: And she white, ain't she?
4: Oh, we don't.
3: We'll talk about it when we come back. It's the Breakfast Club. Good morning.

0: Right. Morning, everybody. It's DJ NV, Just Hilarious, Charlamagne the Guy. We are the Breakfast Club. Let's get to the latest with Lauren.
1: You're talking LL Cool B.
2: Yeah, I'm not dumbing myself down. I'm being myself.
1: Sources trust.
2: I'm the homegirl that knows a little bit about everything and everything.
3: The little brown girls look at you and go, I want to be like you.
4: Take me through that. Take me through that.
1: Where's she going?
5: The latest with Lauren
4: Lewis. Take me through that. Take me through that.
5: On The Breakfast Club.
1: LL Cool B. Talk to me.
2: All right, y'all. So now this story I've been trying to confirm all day yesterday since it broke and even this morning. But I'm going off sources here. Now, these are sources that are TMZ sources, not mine. These sources.
6: Oh, don't act like you ain't used to work for TMZ now. Now all of a sudden there was a TMZ.
0: She put a line in the sand.
6: That used to be you.
2: That's right. Because no. I have nothing against sources. I'm going to call and get a source any day of the week. But I'm saying that because I like to normally confirm certain things a second time and not just rely on other people's sources when it's certain stories.
3: Good.
2: So there's a story that is circulating. Right now, per TMZ, they broke the story. They say that they spoke to a direct source that is telling them that Lil Wayne is officially off the market. He secretly got engaged. So they're alleging that he got engaged to a woman from Indiana. They say that he popped the question to her earlier this year and that she's a woman in her 20s. Now, we don't know who the woman is. We don't know any of the information. But yeah, so he is engaged, allegedly.
3: Okay, and, well, congratulations, allegedly.
2: If it's a secret, though, I would be pissed. I mean, not anymore. I'd be pissed off. Mm. So if there is more to this and I can get any more information about what did and did not happen, I'll give you guys some.
0: I'm not even talking about age online.

0: That wasn't confirmed, not like that, right? Her age.
1: Well, that's what I'm saying. Their source is saying that she's a woman in her 20s, but I can't confirm it because I don't know who the woman is. I haven't been able to speak to anybody, but I have reached out to people on Wayne's side a couple times. So if there's updates there, I'll bring it back here.
0: Gotcha.
1: Now, speaking of something else that was circulating yesterday. So Meek Mill and LeBron and Nike are at odds, and I didn't even know that this was a thing, but Meek let us know yesterday. So Meek basically got on X and he called out Nike for using his song and album title for a new collection that they are doing with LeBron. Now, this collection is called Nike LeBron 23, and it was named after Dreams and Nightmares, which we know is Meek Mill's song. Now, I printed out some photos for you guys. So they have a t-shirt that they're doing, and on the front of the t-shirt, there's artwork. There is the name Dreams and Nightmares, and on the back, there is also Dreams and Nightmares and a few different dates of releases. So what Meek is saying is that Nike came in and they swooped, you know, a company or a trademark that he owns and was able to now produce this for LeBron. He took the X yesterday and said, "So Nike just gonna take my whole brand and mash it up with LeBron? What is this? Why wouldn't anybody holler at me about this? I thought the sneakers were fake because they started to circulate online, but they're actually real. The sneakers are $235, and this collection is listed on Nike's page."
2: Does Meek own the Dreams and Nightmares trademark?
1: So there is a Dreams and Nightmares LLC and some trademark things that are listed that is believed to be Meek's. But the issue with that is,
2: it's not under sneakers and apparel.
1: So when you file for these trademarks, they have different classes of goods and services that you say, hey, no one can do t-shirts, nobody can do sneakers, whatever. According to what you're able to find publicly on USPTO, which is what shows you what you legally own, he asked for the coverage of sneakers, but not of t-shirts. The apparel side of it when it comes to the t-shirt. So, and that was just filed 8 days ago, the sneaker conversation. So there, what? I mean.
3: Wow.
2: All these years of Dreams and Nightmares, he just fought it 8 days
1: but,
2: ago?
1: Well, no, but he owned the LLC already, but I'm talking about, you know how you can add on different classes and services under the company that you own. Yeah.
3: Think it's crazy.
0: But they recopied his likeness, though. And
3: yeah.
2: That's bad.
3: Look at the front of the t-shirt.
0: The face, half his face, half the line, half LeBron, half the line, that's recopied. Right. That's so regardless if he filed or not, he can sue for that now. Yeah. I would have waited for them to sell it. Because once you put it out, it's
1: online. Oh, it's listed for people to go and buy. It's active.
2: But also, on another note, just culturally, LeBron is supposed to look at this and be like, nah, that's Meek.
3: Right.
2: What I'm saying? Or somebody on LeBron's team is supposed to be like, nah, that's Meek. We can't do this. Like, we got to holler at Meek and have Meek a part of this.
0: Let's collab with Meek with this because Dreams and Nightmares is Meek's thing. I mean, even the back where it looks like the dates of his tour dates
3: about
0: crazy.
3: Damn time. Yeah, which and is a response to this what you've been waiting for? Like, come on now.
1: And you know that LeBron is also, everybody points to him as like one of the people that like is really tapped into all the music and the things.
2: Yeah. There's a miscommunication. He knows songs, which he don't.
3: My God.
2: Yes, he's supposed to look at this or somebody on LeBron's team that is culturally competent and say, nah, we can't do this. Yeah. This is Meek Mill.
3: That's somebody that you don't do karaoke with. Honey, I don't never know the word.
1: Well, hopefully this leads to a conversation that can clear some things up because, as I mentioned, Meek's LLC has tried to file for trademarks and different things of the nature. Meek's confused. LeBron is here. So hopefully they get on the phone and they figure out what's going on.
0: They definitely got to fix that.
1: Yeah. As we wrap the hour, we talked about Ray J yesterday and him being involved in that random MMA fight and the fact that he has health conditions. So we were all confused. Well, yesterday, Ray J checked himself into a hospital in Las Vegas. This was after the knockout by Super Hot Fire during that fight. So sources close to Ray J are telling reporters, TMZ, that he went to the hospital 2 hours after the event on Saturday. And they said that he went to the hospital. He's been there for 2 days because doctors are running tests on him trying to figure out what was wrong. They're investigating whether Ray J had a concussion and if he's experiencing issues with his heart beating slower following this fight. I mean, we know that he was experiencing heart issues since around like December, January and decided to do that fight. But that was the big question that everybody had, like how physically are you even able and why would you do this? Yeah. So,
3: and then not for nothing, did you see that hit, like when Super High Fire hit him? Like, I wouldn't doubt that he has a concussion after that. It was one of them punches. I think that was the one that gave him the knot. Like, he hit that nigga hard, like real hard.
1: Well, right there,
3: Reggie is not a real fighter at all. I mean, like, not a professional, you know,
1: boxer, even if he had trained the right way, it's just he should.
0: There is no right way. You're having heart problems.
1: Yeah,
0: heart
1: it makes no sense.
0: You talked about before that you got whatever in your heart to make sure that you're okay. You should not be in the ring fighting.
3: Your heart was just operating at 25%. Like what are we 2 months ago
0: talking about?
2: Once again, y'all still are not asking the most important question.
3: Well, whatever.
2: Why do niggas just be waking up to do anything?
1: No idea.
3: Oh, you closer to Ray J than me. You need to ask him.
1: I've been trying. I've called him a couple times.
0: I can't figure out.
2: This is a larger thing than just Ray J.
0: He don't need the money.
2: Every day of our lives, niggas wake up to do anything. I mean, just any old day.
0: He just said his heart was only working at 25%. It was in bad shape. He was performing with the heart monitor on.
3: Yes.
0: But you get in the ring? Nah, it gets to a point where it's just like, you know, as stupid as stupid does.
2: Ray J don't know what he's doing. He just out here giving it up.
3: I know that's right.
2: Damn.
0: All right.
1: That was the latest for the hour. And in the next hour, we are going to be coming back with some things. We'll be getting into some topics next hour because there's a lot that we need to clear up with some more news. And we'll tell you guys what that is in the next latest.
0: All right. You need to call your friend, Shala.
1: I've called him and he answered for me. So maybe he'll answer for you because I'm confused. He needs to go relax.
3: Oh, my God. Well, happy birthday, Jadakiss. He's 51, y'all.
2: Salute to Kiss.
3: Yes.
1: Oh, God, Jess, that was good.
0: Salute to Jada. Now, Charlamagne, who you giving that donkey to, man?
2: Man, landlords are out here abusing their power, and we're going to talk about it. There's a landlord in Westland, Michigan, who needs to come to the front of the congregation. We would like to have a word with him. What would you do if your landlord was walking around butt-naked in your kitchen making a sandwich?
3: Depending on what they look like. Like, first of all right now, what you doing here? I ain't got to pay rent right now.
1: Your husband walks in.
3: No. This is before. Oh, okay. Right, obviously. Okay. This is before I was married. Actually.
0: We'll get to it.
3: This was the situation.
0: Did you pay the rent? That's the question. It's the Breakfast Club of the Morning.

0: I was donkey up the dance.
1: Made it.
2: Damn, the hee-haw again.
3: It's time for Donkey of the Day.
4: I ain't trying to be Donkey of the Day no more.
1: They should be embarrassed by what they already did. I'm not making these people do these things.
5: Called Donkey of the Day, and it really caught me off guard.
2: Damn, Charlamagne, who got the Donkey of the Day today?
1: Yes, Donkey of the Day for Wednesday, May 27th, goes to a landlord in Westland, Michigan. Now, for whatever reason, Fox 2 in Detroit doesn't give his name, even though they run down on him at his house, okay, in Canton Township to confront him about what he did. See, there is a man named Javon Crawford, dropping a clue bomb for Javon Crawford. Salute to him and his wife. They rent a home in Westland, and they called their landlord to do some house repairs, okay? They needed the landlord to remove some dead birds from the attic. But instead, the landlord decided to come over and lay some pipe. Okay, he decided that instead of removing birds from the attic, he wanted to bring one over and snake her drain. Okay, he wanted to grease some hinges. Okay, yes, this landlord decided that there was a stud that needed to be nailed. I don't know if she was a stud.
5: What?
1: I'm sorry. I don't even know why I said that. Okay. What do you mean, Uncle Charlotte? There was a stud that needed to be nailed. Well, let's go to Fox 2 Detroit for the report, please.
6: Only he walked back and forth through here naked.
7: Their landlord was supposed to be removing dead birds from the attic. Instead, he was giving a lesson on the birds and the bees on camera.
8: So right now, we're kind of standing at the scene of the crime. Mm-hmm. What did you guys do? Did you clean before you
6: Most definitely. My wife, she's germaphobic, so I had to most definitely clean it before she even stepped in anywhere in this house, period.
7: It allegedly happened Monday in Westland while Javon Crawford and his wife were in the hospital with a sick grandma. His wife started getting alerts from their security cameras on her phone.
6: She just pointed the phone to me and I seen him just doing what he was doing right here in our house.
8: Was it live?
6: Time stamped and everything.
7: Bonnet down, legs up for about an hour.
8: I'm wondering too if this guy's done this before. He seems so comfortable.
6: Too comfortable. So I know for a fact that somebody that comfortable, what else could be done?
7: That landlord has some explaining to do. We tracked him to his Canton Township home.
9: Is this you, naked in a tenant's home?
7: What? The Crawfords have handed that X-rated film over to police.
8: How hard is it going to be next month to cut that check to him?
6: It's going to be hard. I'm gonna probably write some languages on the back of the check for him to transfer to him.
8: A little special memo.
6: Yeah, special memo.
1: You know, it's hard to get landlords to fix things, okay? Sometimes they don't do enough. This landlord was doing too much. And I'm going to tell you something else. Y'all really need to go watch that video. This landlord was so out of shape, and they said he was piping it down for an hour?
10: Nah, I was thinking the same time. An hour?
1: Brother, you got to step your gear. An hour? Go look at how this man is built. And you'd be like, damn, an hour? You got to step your game up. Now, Javon, I can understand why you're upset. Okay, you asked your landlord to come in and remove some birds, and he decided, no, actually, I'm going to bring one in your house and drill a few holes. Okay, this landlord owns the house, and he was supposed to come in and just do some house repairs. Dear Mr. Landlord in Westland, Michigan, you were using the wrong power tool, buddy. Okay, all right? I just needed some birds removed. Meanwhile, you came in and decided the back door had some cracks that needed to be filled. Now, what's interesting about this is they don't know if the landlord committed a crime or not. They are not sure if what took place is illegal because the landlord owns the house. Okay, it could be a possible act of trespassing, but he owns the house. But it's more likely a civil issue for violating portions of his lease agreement. Okay, that's what this whole story is. Violation, stupidity, but audacity. Or should I say the caucasity? Okay, you can't even call this colonization because he already owned the land. But the arrogance. All right, the abuse of power. Yeah, we know you own the house, but can you respect the fact that you are renting it out to someone? Not to mention, I don't know what made you want to pull out the tool belt in a residence that you don't live in. Okay, I don't know about y'all, but I'm scared of Airbnbs nowadays, okay, and other people's houses. If I don't live there, please. Okay, people got Ring cameras, nanny cams, Alexa listening. You know, they got refrigerators with surveillance cameras now. Did y'all know that?
5: Mm-mm,
1: you
5: no.
1: have the refrigerators that they're supposed to monitor like your food inventory and they sync with your smartphone you can look at the inside of your refrigerator while you're grocery shopping. I don't trust none of it, okay? None of it. Not a refrigerator can testify in court if it wants to, all right? Okay? There are too many cameras around for you to be letting your nuts hang in technically somebody else's residence, okay? This man made a sandwich and bought his own pickle. Look at Envy mouth watering. Standing butt naked in somebody else's kitchen and then went to handle some pipe maintenance right after. And when the tenant confronted him and said, I got you on camera, guess what his response was? So,
11: I own the crib. I'm sure he said that.
1: Some donkey the days just sell themselves. Please give this landlord in Westland the biggest hee-haw. I don't know why Fox 2 ain't say his name, because they ran up on him outside his house. They just blurred his face.
2: And this nigga said, so?
1: And walked off. Okay. I'm kind of torn about this story, though, because it is unethical. But technically, he does own the house.
2: Yeah.
11: Play the music.
2: And this ain't the first time this happened.
1: I just want to know why he decided she had to get smashed right then and there.
2: Yeah. I don't think this is the first time that this happened.
1: No,
2: they've been doing this.
1: Yeah, yeah. And probably all his residents.
2: Yeah.
1: For real.
11: But the thing is, if you're a landlord, you own the house, you're still renting it out to somebody. You shouldn't be just walking in there, penis slinging all over the place.
1: Abuse of power, man.
11: Yes. But now let me ask you
2: a
11: question. I'm not saying
2: this
11: is not the case. But let's say the tenant didn't pay rent and you behind on your rent.
1: So what, he put her legs up in the air? What are you talking about?
11: No, but if I'm the landlord and my tenant don't pay rent, I'm just walking around like my house like you shouldn't be here anyway because you ain't pay rent in months.
1: Nah, he wouldn't care. He wouldn't care if the rent was up, it was paid or not. He's just this is an abuser of power.
2: Yeah.
1: He thinks because he's the landlord and he owns this residence technically,
2: he can do whatever
1: the hell he want then. You eating my lunch meat, you eating my bread, you made yourself a sandwich, and you got some cheeks in my living room?
2: Yeah.
1: Come on, man.
11: So we opened up the phone.
1: By the way, though, what a multitasker. Because that's scheduling, right? I
2: got
1: to do some house repairs. Okay, I'm going to have her come over at this time. All right, I'm going to do these house repairs. I'm going to remove these birds, and I'm going to knock her off real quick.
2: How is he built? I want to see.
1: Disgusting.
2: Like,
1: you want to see him?
2: Yeah.
11: So what's the question? Are we asking people what's the craziest thing a landlord has done in their house, or we're asking... Because he's wrong. He's completely wrong.
1: I'm asking, do y'all think this guy is wrong? Because they're saying they don't know if he committed a crime or not. They're saying it could be a civil issue.
2: Oh, damn. I mean, all
11: right,
1: is this a crime? It feels criminal.
11: It definitely feels like.
2: Yeah.
11: Well,
1: I'm not law enforcement.
11: I was allowed to be in the house.
1: Well, I'm the landlord.
11: But, you know, I was supposed to be fixing
1: it. It's a clear violation.
11: Right. But I didn't do it. Well, I mean, allowed to be in. I just had some poom poom while I was in there.
2: Right. I mean, that's still crazy, though. Even if you think about it on the Airbnb type, right? Like, say if you go somewhere and you book an Airbnb and you go out or whatever, and the owner of the Airbnb come back and you see yo smashing and yo doing all that.
1: Let's discuss.
11: 800-585-1051. Yeah, because I mean, what if the girl got crabs? Now there's crabs running all through my crib.
1: First of all,
2: what?
1: That's how I know you was born in 1900 and something. What the hell you talking about crabs?
11: Nobody got crabs no more?
1: Nobody gets crabs. We don't even got hair on our things no more.
11: All right. 585-1051. Let's discuss. It's the Breakfast Club. Good morning.
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15: Hey, good morning. I'm Cynthia Hardy. Hear those hot news headlines. The South Carolina Senate's decision to maintain current congressional districts comes after record-setting early voting yesterday for the June 9th primary. Officials had anticipated a costly delay in elections. Reactions varied about the Senate's decision not to pass the redistricting effort this year and to leave Congressman Clyburn's district intact. Lexington police are searching for 16-year-old Cooper Eugene Ganey, last seen May 25th, 7 p.m., near Autumn Stroll Court in Lexington. He's 5'6", 162 pounds, with blonde hair and blue eyes. Contact the Lexington Police Department, 803-951-4642, with information. And finally, Lexington Medical Center has reached a multi-year agreement with Cigna, restoring in-network status starting July 1st. The hospital had been out of network since January. Patients can now rescheduled canceled appointments. I'm Cynthia Hardy. 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
15: 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Upper 80s today, upper 60s tonight. Slight chance of rain today and tonight. Jack Daniels, Hopper 39, 93.9.
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2: Hilarious, Charlamagne Tha God. We are the Breakfast Club. Now, if you're just joining us, Charlamagne gave Donkey of the Day to who?
3: They're the landlord in Westland, Michigan, who owned a house, got called over to do some repairs, but decided to bring some cheeks over and was smashing this young woman. I don't even know if she was young, but smashing the girl on the floor. And he got recorded by the house's Ring camera or whatever it was.
2: Right. So the question is 800-585-1051. Is this against the law? That's what you're asking? Is this illegal?
3: Yeah, they're saying that they don't know if it is against the law. They're saying they don't know if he committed a crime because they said it's possible it could be trespassing, but it's probably more likely a civil issue for violating portions of the lease agreement.
2: Yeah, because it wasn't really trespassing because they invited him in to fix something.
3: No, it's his house. He owns the property.
2: Yeah, but I'm still leasing it from you. You just can't walk in my house if I'm
3: I own the property. How can you really trespass on something on property you own?
4: If you're renting it out to somebody, you just can't walk in the house. Tenants, Charlamagne.
3: Are y'all sure about this?
2: Yes. You just can't walk in somebody's house if I'm renting it, if I'm leasing it.
3: I don't know about that.
2: You can't just walk in somebody else's
4: house.
3: He didn't just walk in. First of all, he didn't just walk in the house.
2: He
3: was invited to do repairs.
4: Right.
3: And he owns the property.
4: Right.
3: So how is that trespassing?
2: Well, it's not trespassing because he was invited in. But then what about that girl? That girl could be trespassing. I don't know who she is.
4: Yeah, like he just brought her in there and just started smashing her.
3: For an hour.
4: That's crazy, yo. And then it was probably all funky in there when it came
3: back. That's what he said. That's what Javon, who owns the house, said. He had, you know, they had to do the Febreze and all of that.
4: Yeah.
3: So it smelled like the kitchen at Red Lobster.
2: An hour's a long time on the floor. Your knees be hurting. But anyway, let's go to the phone lines. 800-585-1051. Hello,
4: your
2: who's
4: knees
2: this?
4: Be hurting.
2: It was on the floor. He's at the floor. Like the rug burn.
5: Yeah, this house is going to be good.
2: Hey, what's your name?
5: Ashley.
2: Ashley, talk to us, Ashley.
3: Ashley, do you know who this landlord was?
5: No, I don't. But the initial reaction that I had was that man was cheating. Because why couldn't he just take the chick to his house?
4: His own house.
2: That's true.
5: Right. So why he had to take her to somewhere else as if, oh, babe, I'm working. I'm about to go work on the resident house. And you have a whole lady in there smashing her. Well, I think he was cheating.
3: I think he was cheating, too. But technically, that is his house, too, though.
5: Yeah, but he ain't right. Integrity's all messed up.
3: I agree.
2: Thank you, Mama. Hello, who's this?
6: What's up? Good morning. This is Amp.
2: Hey, what's up, brother? Talk to us, Amp.
6: What's good? Man, that on that subject, that happens all the time. I got a famous friend from Miami, you know, entertainer. And, you know, after the show, you know, Groovy is 4 or 5 in the morning. And a dude, part of his management team, you know what I mean? He was there, and the Groovy was there. And make a long story short, he owned property on South Beach somewhere. So after the club, you know, it's late, early in the morning. And, you know, okay, let's go over here. So we're going over here. So I'm looking at this type of dude, his statue, and the place we were going. And I'm like, damn, what are you doing over here? He said, I rent this out. This is my property. The tenant's out of town. So everybody went inside, handed their business. He locked up, cleaned up, and walked out like nothing happened. But that was back then when there wasn't too many cameras around and stuff like that.
3: Damn.
2: Okay.
6: Yeah.
3: I stood on the
6: y'all have a blessed morning, man.
3: Thank you, sir. So what did he just say? He said the guy be taking people to other people's places.
2: Yeah.
3: Oh, okay.
2: Yeah, that's what he said.
3: But that's not what happened here. This man owns this house. He's the landlord.
2: It doesn't matter. You rent it out. Just because you own it and you rent it out, you're not supposed to be back in this house. It's like Airbnb. If I rent your Airbnb, you just can't pull up on me on Saturday. Hey, what's up?
4: This is normal behavior for him. He be smashing and cheating on his wife or girlfriend and all of his properties, I bet.
2: All right, we'll take some more calls when we come back. 800-585-1051. We're asking, is this landlord doing anything illegal for having sex in his tenant's crib? We'll discuss more when we come back. It's the Breakfast Club. Good morning.
7: Let's go. Let me see that. Shake that like you out of control. That thing to your throat gets sore. Bend it on down. Put your face on the floor. That to your legs can't stand. High freak. Put the word in the hand.

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1: Morning, everybody. It's DJ Envy, Just Hilarious, Charlamagne Tha Guy. We are the Breakfast Club. If you're just joining us, Charlamagne gave Donkey the Day to who?
2: There's a landlord in Westland, Michigan, who was called over to a house that he owns to do some repairs. He was supposed to remove some dead birds, but he ended up bringing a chick over and smashing, and the cameras in the house, you know, got him on camera.
1: All right, so we're asking 800-585-1051, is this criminal? I think it has to be some type of criminal. You just can't do what you want in my house.
2: What they're saying is not, because, number one, he owns the place, and they're not sure if what he did is illegal because, like I said, he owns the house, and it's probably more of a civil issue for violating portions of his lease agreement. They're saying they don't even know if it's trespassing. Because it's his house.
1: But what about the girl?
2: He got called over, and she ain't got nothing to do with it.
1: Yeah. She trespasses. She
3: came with him. He bought in there.
2: Don't nobody care about who. You can watch the video. You see them legs up in there. You don't even care who that is. It's all about the landlord.
1: I'm more impressed that he went for an hour. That's a long time.
3: How he built. Is he white?
2: Yeah, he's definitely white.
3: Cheeks was pink.
2: I ain't see his cheeks. They had it blurred. You want to see the video?
3: Yeah, I ain't see the video. I didn't see.
1: Hello, who's this?
4: Yo, this is Phil.
1: Phil, what's up? Talk to us. What's your thoughts, Phil?
4: Yo, buddy in the wrong.
1: Yeah, he definitely buddy, wrong.
4: What's crazy is they don't know what the crime is. I know what the crime is.
2: What's the crime?
4: The crime is solicitation.
2: How is that solicitation?
4: Question mark. He track old girl down to find out how much he paid for that. He ain't having it way like that.
1: Oh, you think it was a prostitute he just got wiggled in?
2: And
1: he
2: went
1: as Chris.
4: Gotta be.
2: How you figure he ain't having his way? That man owned property. That man got some money in his pocket.
4: Come on. Exactly. That's how he got it.
2: Yeah, but that don't mean it. He might be, though. You might be right. That might be prostitution.
4: I am right. Hmm. But he built, man, he built like a letter B.
2: Oh, you seen the video?
4: Yeah.
2: Hold on. Look. See him right there, Jess? Look.
1: Mm-mm-mm. Thank you, brother.
2: Look.
1: Hello, who's this?
5: Breakfast Club, good morning. It's Tony.
1: Hey, what's up, Tony? Brother? Talk to us. What's your thoughts, Tony?
5: Hey, look, obviously, dude's like crazy unethical, and I'm not arguing that. All I need to know is did bro put his bare ass in my furniture? Because if so, you got to replace that, bro.
2: Well, yeah.
1: Oh, now he's in the furniture. He in the furniture.
2: Well, no. He was actually, I don't know what
1: looks
2: that
1: like
2: is.
1: Looks like he on the couch.
3: It's a couch.
2: Yeah.
1: Couch got cracked.
5: He's talking about dude built like the mucus creature from the commercials.
3: Yes.
2: He is built like the mucus
5: like
2: next man.
5: Nasty and sweaty all over my furniture. Now you got to replace that, bro, completely.
2: I don't think there's no prostitute either because she had a bonnet on.
1: She had a bonnet on.
3: Oh, my God.
5: Nah.
3: Yeah, that's different.
1: Nah, it might have been a prostitute.
3: With the bonnet? Ain't nobody.
5: I mean, he's
3: that.
5: Doing something. If he's going outside of his house to do it, he might be hiding something.
2: I'm gonna tell you what I think.
1: Might be a crackhead.
3: Could be a crackhead.
2: Now, the more I put together these little context clues, I'm figuring this out. She had a bonnet on.
3: Okay.
2: She must live in that neighborhood.
3: Yes.
2: Yeah. She live in that neighborhood. That's what it is.
1: From before.
2: She know him. Yeah, this happened.
3: So, I'm telling you, this ain't the first time they got together.
2: So he probably married.
5: Nah,
2: and she
5: don't come to my house and knock. Don't come to my house and knock down some old thing. I don't care if you own it. Get off my couch like that.
2: I bet you he probably married and she probably married. He hit her up real quick, like, I'm over here doing some repairs. Yeah. She came out the house in a bonnet real quick.
5: The name release.
2: He tossed up.
3: Hell, yo. That is so nasty.
1: Damn. All right. Well, thank you, brother.
5: Yes, sir.
1: We're going to take some more calls. 800-585-1051. Charlamagne gave Donkey of the Day to this landlord. And we're trying to figure out, is it criminal? I think it's criminal. You just can't be just doing whatever you want in the house that I'm renting from you, especially if my rent's on time.
2: I tell you, though, this landlord walk like he down with OPP, bro.
3: For real?
2: Yes, other people's property for real. Because you know how you walk in the room, back straight, you know what I mean?
1: Yeah.
2: Arms out to the side, swinging.
1: Yeah, he acted like it was his crib. He acted like it was his crib. Like
2: it
1: he's
2: is,
1: done this before.
2: It is.
3: You're right.
1: Hello, who's this?
6: Hi, this is Stacey. How y'all doing?
1: What's up, Stacey?
2: Stacey said, I know where our back door needs to be installed.
6: Charlamagne, I'm thinking you're a little jealous of me and Envy's relationship, even though we don't even have a relationship. But no, technically, morally,
2: That was crazy.
3: That's a whole other
2: topic.
3: That was
2: crazy. I'm jealous of you and Envy's relationship. Oh, I'm sorry, we're on the radio live, but we don't have a relationship.
1: whoa. Clear that up, Stacey.
2: There ain't nothing to clear up.
3: Okay.
6: No. Charlamagne, though, just like Jess said, Charlamagne has gay ears. I think Charlamagne wants to, like, yes.
2: You be pressure washing Envy's deck?
3: What? Oh my God.
6: No, stop playing. Envy is just a very cool dude who just support a black-owned business. Stop doing that.
2: Listen,
6: come on,
2: if he's working on your foundation, I ain't got nothing to do with that, brother. Yeah. Okay?
6: It sounds like you're a little jealous.
3: He definitely got games. He's definitely jealous.
1: Okay. That's what you were saying.
6: No, morally, I think it's very wrong, especially when you built like that. You understand? Now, technically, I don't know if he can get in trouble, but morally, that is not right. You should not just be slinging your meat wherever you want because you own the property.
3: Like, it doesn't
6: Yeah,
3: matter.
6: Right.
2: Yeah, right. That's the crazy part about this story. The fact that he's built the way that he's built and he was hitting it for an hour.
3: I still need to see.
6: Right? Like,
2: you need to see this.
6: Like, you should at least be a little sexy. Like, come on now. But I mean, I guess.
3: Is he white?
6: Yeah, morally, you're wrong. I don't know if he can get in trouble, though.
2: That's true.
6: Yeah, morally, he's wrong.
3: That's true.
2: Stacey, Envy wants you to
6: help. Okay, y'all have a good day.
2: Stacey, Envy said come over later. He wants you to help him reduce his drywall.
6: Wait a minute. Let me just make a point real quick.
1: Uh-oh.
6: And I may get in trouble for this.
1: Uh-oh. Yeah, Stacey.
6: You and Trav got each other's number. Me and Envy, this is your straight business.
1: No, right. That's what I'm talking about. Yeah, that's what I'm talking about. That's what I'm talking about.
2: Yeah. It should just be business when you a married man, Envy.
1: No, he said me and Envy's business. You and Trav got each other's numbers.
3: Y'all more personal.
2: No,
6: right.
2: Me and Trav actually for business.
6: People be asking me, yo. Can you get me in contact with Charlamagne? I'm like, you gotta call the radio. I don't got their numbers.
2: You goddamn right. Better call the radio station.
1: Okay. Stacey, I'll see you at the car show, Stacey.
2: I know you will.
6: You sure will.
1: I hate this place. Goodbye.
3: Room, baby. Hey,
1: yo. Oh my goodness.
2: It's okay, Envy. The moral of the story is, landlord, don't abuse your power, please.
1: Yeah, oh, my goodness.
3: That's crazy.
1: All right. Well, when we got back, we got the latest with Lauren, so don't go anywhere. It's The Breakfast Club. Good morning.
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9: Good morning. I'm Cynthia Hardy with your hot headlines. Yesterday, the South Carolina Senate rejected President Trump's proposal to withdraw the state's congressional districts. South Carolina's Senate rejected the redistricting proposal, allowing primary elections to proceed as planned with existing districts, leaving Congressman Jim Clyburn's 6th congressional district intact. Meanwhile, a crash on Monticello Road claimed the life of 23-year-old Ja'Kari Davis from Winnsboro overnight on Tuesday. After hitting a deer around 1 a.m., Davis's Hyundai veered off the road and struck trees. The investigation's ongoing. A passenger was hospitalized with injuries. And finally, a 13-year-old has been charged with a hate crime during a burglary investigation on May 14th. Extensive vandalism, including racial slurs, was reported. The suspect was located and taken to the South Carolina Department of Juvenile Justice. I'm Cynthia Hardy. 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
9: Rexton, you're up at I-20 westbound at Two Notch Road, and it's backed up at I-26 from Lake Memorial Boulevard to St. Andrews Road. Smyrna Church at Willie Peak, one collision. 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
1: Morning, everybody. It's DJ Envy, Jess Hilarious, Charlamagne Tha God. We are The Breakfast Club. Let's get to the latest with Lauren.
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5: So Marlon Wayans, you know, they are out promoting Scary Movie, and he's having a conversation with Variety about a ton of things, but they get into his relationship with Dave Chappelle. So he is asked, basically, how is it with having a relationship or maintaining a close friendship with Dave Chappelle, even though Dave Chappelle has been deemed as controversial when it comes to people that are in the transgender world, because we know that Marlon Wayans has a transgender son. So Marlon Wayans responds and he says, I don't hang with people like that. He says, I know Dave's heart and his intention isn't to punch down. Dave wants to freely tell his jokes. And if you're going to be anti-comedy, then he's going to keep attacking you until you learn to have a sense of humor. He's just standing there and defending his front line as a comedian. As a comedian, I respect his journey. And as a friend, I respect his journey. And then for my child, I respect their journey.
8: How old is Marlon's child?
5: Let me see.
1: Grown.
5: And he also made it clear, too. He said that Marlon says that he would not hang with Dave Chappelle if he felt like Dave Chappelle was full of hate. Those are the people he does not hang with. I'm not for sure how old Marlon's
8: Absolutely. I mean, that's a great answer Marlon gave. And I guess the other question would be, how does his child feel about the jokes?
5: Mm. Yeah.
2: Well, Marlon got jokes about
1: his child
2: too, like in one of those specials he was talking about his child.
1: Was the Skittles doc, the Skittles
2: one thing. Of I them I forgot but I saw that. Yeah. Yeah, and it was funny. It was funny.

0: And well, yeah, I mean, they
1: in that type of family, you know what I mean? So I don't know.
2: So according to Google, his child Kai is 26 years old. But Marlon kind of talked about being in that middle point that y'all are talking about. He says, as the father of my child, I can appropriate my feelings toward my friend and my feelings toward my child, and how we can put those two things together, and I can explain both sides. I'm between them, so I can explain both sides to each other. So I think there's like a sense of
3: Marlon's been up here talking about his child, but the interesting thing that I can't wait for, because I see Marlon and Sean been going on this press run.
2: Yes,
3: Sean and Charlamagne haven't spoken years after playing footsie. So the fact that everybody's going and involved, I can't wait if he comes up here.
4: I think envy Lane for bringing that up.
2: Wow. He sits in the middle and he's like, trying to find the understanding.
4: These guys are promoting scary
3: movies. But I want them to come up here. They haven't came up here in years, but I want them to come up here.
4: Marlon comes up here all the time.
3: But not Sean. Sean's never come up here.
4: I don't think Sean's ever been here.
3: No, yeah. He has not.
4: But that don't have nothing to do with nothing.
3: Like, I'm just saying.
4: Why are you creating conflict?
3: There's no conflict. We've all evolved. There's no conflict. I said we evolved.
4: They even put that out there. Nobody know that.
2: Marlon is
3: you
2: not here for hate.
3: You talk about it all the time.
4: That's silly.
3: You talk about it all the time.
4: He's just like a white man. That's the white man in him.
5: I can't wait till they come up here because they got an issue. Why are you chewing on a big old cigar?
2: This was like a real issue.
3: I didn't say no issue.
4: We didn't have no issue. It's just like we playing footsie with each other. You saw Sean. You know I saw Sean at? You know what? I saw Sean on the morning hustle.
0: Okay.
3: Yes.
4: Sean slapped the hell out you.
2: He don't play.
4: That's right.
2: Yeah, he been talking.
4: Sean slapped the hell out you.
3: I didn't say anything foul. I just said can't wait till he comes up here and be involved.
4: I actually see why they don't let Sean do too many interviews.
3: Because Sean ready
2: for
3: action.
2: He don't play at all.
3: As he should be.
2: I hadn't heard him speak in a while, but I was watching some of those interviews, and I was like, oh, he ain't the one for the... I mean, he the one for the jokes, but he ain't the one for the play.
0: He don't play.
3: I love it.
4: But back to the moral of the story. Yes. The thing I love about the Wayans is, like, if you watched in Living Color, and Living Color was the most equal opportunity comedy show ever, because every single group got it, even when the groups weren't popping. They had a transvestite on in Living Color back in the day. Jim Carrey used to play, what was that? It was like Vera DeMille.
3: Yeah. Yeah, but they made fun of everybody, and everybody didn't say we're going to make fun of these group of people and not these group people. Everybody got it.
4: Everybody got it on in Living Color.
3: Yeah, I forgot about the handicapped people. Yeah, them handicapped people too.
4: Handyman was hilarious.
3: Hilarious.
2: Well, that interview is out now.
4: And he was handy man. Variety. Like, he used to do the T-Rex arms and everything.
3: Yes.
4: Like, they used to go crazy.
3: And the voice and everything.
2: Not the
4: man,
2: T-Rex
4: we used to be a proper country.
0: I know that. Because
3: you do the voice now, you get in trouble. You doing the voice now, you get in trouble. Absolutely.
2: The voice?
4: You doing the voice now, and you ain't even trying. You just being yourself.
2: He done been doing a lot of things this last, like, 5 minutes, and he was just being himself. Did you just do a hand?
3: No, grab the mic.
2: Okay.
4: That's who he is, Lauren.
2: All right.
4: Stop judging that man.
2: Okay. Well, shifting gears a bit. Speaking of television and things. You saw them do that, right?
1: That's wild.
4: No, because Lauren was like, why do you do your hand like that? I'm like, Lauren was like, I don't know if he's handicapped or gay. his wrist just went limp.
2: Yeah, for no reason.
4: But that was the handyman. The handyman.
2: Envy. Sorry.
4: I'm not. That's what it was.
2: You in the arms. Always getting yourself in trouble.
3: Now, you're a little young. I don't know if you've seen it.
2: All right.
3: It was a whole movie and everything. It was dope.
2: Shifting gears. Okay.
6: That's right. We are.
2: I did an interview yesterday with Jason Weaver. You guys know him from The Chi, ATL. We've been talking a lot about The Chi because they're in their final season. But he was talking
4: to
2: me about
4: Simba.
2: Yeah, Simba as well, too. The singing Michael voice Jackson. Of Simba. Baby Michael Jackson as well, or younger Michael Jackson. We were talking because ATL, too, you know how there's been so many conversations about development and why it hasn't happened yet?
3: Yes.
2: So he revealed to me yesterday that the studios in Hollywood are in the way. Let's take a listen. It was the video y'all was like walking down the street. It was you, Lauren London, T.I. And
1: that
2: people thought that that was
1: weekend.
2: But we thought that that was like, okay, filming's about to start. Like, y'all be playing with our heartstrings.
1: That was used as a strategy. Tip and Chris Robinson and all of us have been encouraging Warner Brothers to do a sequel. We look at ATL as an iconic or classic film. To the average Hollywood executive, they're like, it performed well domestically in a theater. Did it perform that well globally to where it's worthy of me investing $30 or $40 million to getting this film done? And I may possibly make 80 to maybe 90 of it back. That's how these executives look at it. Oh, we weren't released fully on a full amount of screens. So like, it was either Ice Age or Ice Age 2 came out the same weekend. Every theater that we performed in, along with that Ice Age, we had numbers that were equal to theirs.
3: I mean, I don't see why not. The movie made, what he said, over 20 million. It only cost 7 million to make.
2: 21.2 million so reportedly in the box office, right?
3: Yeah,
2: and that weekend, mind you, that was a limited release, he said. That weekend, Ice Age came out. Ice Age was one. There was a movie that was two. And ATL was three. Just off of what they were given. He said their marketing budgets were not as much, of course, as like what Ice Age was. So imagine what they could do now, today, with where they are in their celebrity. But also, we got social. And people want the movie. It's ATL. So, yeah, I thought that when I heard that, I was like,
3: Laura London
2: yes.
3: is bigger. Just what it meant
2: it's
3: for the
2: culture. It's a no-brainer to me. But that's why we need people like, we got Byron Allen, Charlotte, I know you producing things as well, too. We need people to understand what's going on, because that makes no sense.
4: I would love to participate in this convo, but when I hear some Weaver, I just expect them to just burst into song. I'm going to be a mighty king, so enemies beware. Well, I've never seen a king of beasts with quite so little hair.
2: He's
4: just talking. I'm like, what do you even sing?
2: Yeah.
4: He's about to sing Hakuna Matata at any moment.
7: He's still got the same voice.
2: Yes. Well, that interview is in full on the latest with Lauren LaRose of the podcast. You guys can go and check that out. And this segment is brought to you guys by Top Dog Law. Any accident, big or small, call Top Dog Law.
3: All right.
7: And happy birthday to Left Eye.
3: Yes, Left Eye's birthday as well.
4: Rest in peace, Left Eye.
3: Rest in peace. And happy birthday to JD Kiss. And also happy birthday to Andre 3000. Let's get to the mix.
4: How old would Left Eye have been? See, that's one you can actually say instead of being like, they'd have been 197 today. How old would she have been?
7: Oh, my God.
4: You don't have this one.
7: She doesn't.
4: One that actually could still be here. You don't have. Jesus Christ.
3: Well, she was born in 71.
4: Oh, she's trying to do math.
7: So 71.
4: Why you ain't going to your calculator on your phone?
3: She'd have been 54.
7: Oh, 55. She'd have been
3: 54. 55, depending on. Yeah, 55.
2: Look, I'm typing, what is 71 minus 26?
3: It's the Breakfast Club. Good morning.

0: Happy birthday, Jadakiss. Today is also Andre 3000's birthday.
1: Now walk it out. Walk it out. Now walk it out.
2: We back at it again, baby.
1: DJ Mike's in the track.
2: This the remix. Jim Jones.
1: Southside, walk it out.
2: Andre

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0: Happy birthday, Three Stacks.
1: I want to be, and
0: I apologize
1: if this message gets you down.
0: Here we go.
1: I CC'd every girl that I'd CC round town, and hate to see y'all frown, but I'd rather see her smiling. Witness all around me, true, but I'm no island. Peninsula, maybe. Makes no sense. I know crazy. Give up all this pussy cat that's in my lap. No looking back. Spaceships don't come equipped with rear view mirrors. They dip as quick as they can. The atmosphere is now ripped. I'm so like a pip. I'm glad it's night. So the light from the sun would not burn me on my bum when I shoot the moon. High jump the broom like a preemie out the womb. My partner yelling too soon. Don't do it. Reconsider. Read some litter. Sure on the subject. You sure?
0: Here we go.
1: You know we got your back like
0: chiropractic.
1: Tick if that bitch do you dirty, we'll wipe her out as in detergent. Now hurry, hurry, go on to the altar. I know you ain't a pimp, but pimp, remember what I taught you. Keep your heart, Three Stacks. Keep your heart. Hey, keep your heart, Three Stacks. Keep your heart. Man, these girls are smart, Three Stacks. These girls are smart. Play your part.

0: Like I said, happy birthday, Three Stacks. We just had to start like that. Let's keep going. People's Choice Mix.
1: KY, turn me up.
0: Once again, July 25th, we're in that Hampton, Virginia. That car show will be a Zoom movie. You haven't got your tickets.

Spinach. I like the gangster making more than 10 figures. Yeah. I'm a downer. Riding with you in his fag. Only with the hitters for his girl. He a tricker calling up a trap phone. Where you at? Show me where you spin a block on your ops. 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
1: What in the mix?
0: Yeah.
1: DJ Envy.
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1: the People's Choice Mix.
3: 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It's that boy Drizzy.
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4: Good morning. I'm Cynthia Hardy with your hot headlines. Yesterday, the South Carolina Senate rejected President Trump's proposal to withdraw the state's congressional districts. South Carolina's Senate rejected the redistricting proposal, allowing primary elections to proceed as planned with existing districts, leaving Congressman Jim Clyburn's 6th congressional district intact. Meanwhile, a crash on Monticello Road claimed the life of 23-year-old Ja'Kari Davis from Winnsboro overnight on Tuesday. After hitting a deer around 1 a.m., Davis's Hyundai veered off the road and struck trees. The investigation's ongoing. A passenger was hospitalized with injuries. And finally, a 13-year-old has been charged with a hate crime during a burglary investigation on May 14th. Extensive vandalism, including racial slurs, was reported. The suspect was located and taken to the South Carolina Department of Juvenile Justice. I'm Cynthia Hardy. Stay tuned for more of The Breakfast Club on Hot 103.9,
5: 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Hey, this is Neek during the day, also known as Neek at Night. Thank you for checking in with me Monday through Friday from 10 a.m. to 2 p.m.
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7: 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Now go tell everybody about it. 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If you're going to tell the story.

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I used to think about immature things. 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

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Zodiac sign, it must be a Gemini moon, cause we about to go half. 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

yoga mat, check. Should I dead up, get no strings attached, check. Should I ran down, I ain't no questions asked, check. 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

Y'all know I like to give people the credit they deserve for being stupid. With that said, I want you to check out the Donkey of the Day with me, Charlamagne Tha God. 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

0: everybody, it's DJ Envy, Jess Hilarious, Charlamagne Tha God. We are The Breakfast Club. Now, don't forget, we start Netflix Live. So if you want to see us each and every morning live on Netflix, that starts on June 1st.
1: Let me tell y'all something about that Netflix Live show, right? We're really on Netflix Live. So it's going to be like a live stream for 3 hours. So even when you're not listening to us on the radio, if you're watching us on Netflix, you'll still see us behind the scenes. So you'll hear the behind the scenes conversations. Mm-hmm. You can call in on the phone lines and engage with us. You can hit us up on social media in real time. Like, it's really a live stream. Mm-hmm. Okay, so bear with us if we ain't doing nothing. All right, y'all sit there and watch all these other streamers do nothing.
2: Do nothing. 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
1: Exactly. All right. So yeah, June 1st, Netflix.
0: All right. When we come back, positive notice, The Breakfast Club. Good morning.
3: 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Start being thankful for what you do got.

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0: It's DJ Envy, just hilarious. Charlamagne the guy. We are the Breakfast Club. Salute to everybody. We got 2 months left to my show out in Hampton, Virginia, my car show. And I just want to say thank you for all the support. 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I can't wait to see you for the Drive Your Dreams Car Show out in Hampton, Virginia. Now, where are you going to be this weekend?
1: Plano, Texas, which is right in Dallas. So get your tickets if you haven't yet. Y'all can meet me at Mic Drop Comedy Plano. We got 4 shows this weekend. That's 2 this Friday at 7 and 9:30. And then we're running it back on Saturday, 2 as well, 7 p.m. and 9:30 p.m. I'll also be at Biblio Bar. It's a bookstore for my book signing. Till Death Do We Parent will be there. I'll also have meet and greet and merch and books on site at the shows. And before we get to the positive note, do y'all know how they came up with the name The Mall?
2: I don't even think you understand the question. So
1: do y'all know why, where they got The Mall from?
2: Tell us.
0: What you mean,
1: like,
0: mall?
1: Like how, like the name of it. Like,
2: tell us.
1: How it, did it even become a mall?
0: A mall. Okay. Tell us.
1: Because why go to one store when you can go to them all?
0: Them all?
1: Yes. Or so like that's how the name mall even came about. That's how they even made up The Mall.
0: Where you get that from?
2: I never heard that one.
0: Where you get that from?
2: She made that one up.
1: I did. But that, but there's no other reason. There's no reason. Like, how did a mall or a big shopping outlet become a mall? Because you don't, why would you go
0: to one store? I think she was testing us to see if we said we knew about it, but you just made that up.
3: Never heard that crazy one.
0: No.
1: Yeah.
3: Sound like somebody on drugs to me. sound like you need to stop doing drugs.
1: I am.
2: How many drugs do you do, Jess?
1: The mall. What is the positive note, yo?
2: The positive note is simply this, man. Your talent determines what you can do. Your motivation determines how much you're willing to do. Your attitude determines how well you do it. Have a great attitude, y'all. That is a great quote from the late, great Lou Holtz.
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1: Like, I don't know if I told you the story, but I wrote my first book in solitary. 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

0: Yes, that's Four Bets, Act 2, Date at 8. And you know, that song came out in 2023. I'm like, man, time is flying by. Oh my goodness. His real name is Nico Bennett, but of course we know him as Four Bets. And you know, that song, of course, went viral on TikTok, and that's what caught the attention of Drake, and Drake decided to go ahead and do a remix to the song, and the rest is history. And speaking of Drake, we're definitely going to be talking about him in social chatter with Celebrity News and Entertainment on the 3 albums that he dropped. You know what I'm saying? Like, the talk and the chatter is nonstop about Drake. And I know you're ready for another keyword, on this Winning Wednesday, because I know you want to win the R&B Tour Flyaway contest we got going on to go check out Usher Raymond and Chris Brown. It's definitely going down right here on Hot 103.9, 93.9. And of course, we got more music. So please make sure you lock in with us. It's Neat During the Day, so make sure you get to know me, okay? 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
6: Skeet Carter. 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
7: 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What's up, y'all?
6: What's happening?
7: I'm amazing, man. I feel good.
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0: Yes, French Montana, Max B, ever since you left me. Now, you know, they're going to be in Charlotte at this Saturday, May 30th at the Fillmore. So you want to get see the guys up close and personal, definitely make sure you check it out. But I'm going to be right here in the Metro for the Food Truck Festival at the State Grounds, the South Carolina State Fairgrounds. So y'all get ready for that, too. But let's get into some new music from Mr. Him, T.I. 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
1: 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Somebody tell them people Mr. Him is here.

0: Never chase bread, chase the vision. 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Ballin' hard on another hemisphere. Somebody tell them people Mr. Hem is here.
1: Whoa, whoa, whoa, whoa, whoa, whoa.
0: Mr. Hem is here.

0: cap, you could put me any place on the map, cause I'm him. Never chase bread, chase the vision. 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Falling hard on another hemisphere. Somebody tell them people Mr. Hem is here.
1: Whoa, whoa, whoa, whoa, whoa, whoa.
0: Mr. Hem is here.
1: Whoa, whoa, whoa, whoa, whoa, whoa.
0: Mr. Hem.
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1: Jay White, turn me up. Miami. 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

0: 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You know, I'm curious to know, right? So Diddy is supposed to be getting out of jail, and they actually took and moved up his date. The original date for release was June 8th, 2028. But they're saying that he should be freed on April 25th of 2028. So do you think she'll be back with them? What do you think? Something to think about. So anyway, I'm going to give you some other things to think about right here on Hot 103.9, 93.9. So one of the things I definitely want to speak to you about, Drake, a congratulations is in order for him because, you know what I'm saying, he makes history. And so we're going to get into his three albums and why he made history. So that's coming your way, as well as a keyword. Yes, the R&B tour, Fly Away. You want to go? You want to bring somebody along with you? We got you. We got you covered like a blanket. So I got that keyword coming up next as well on Hot 103.9 and 93.9.
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1: I get it. I wasn't intimidated by it. I mean, I got abs, too.
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1: Who you with?
0: On the couch with my favorite sinner. I was about to, but you convinced us. 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

0: Yes, Baby Kim, Kendrick Lamar, Momo Boy with the good flirts. Right here on Hot 103.9, 93.9. But I promise you, I am not going to be flirting with you when it comes to the keyword. I need to just go ahead and give it to you so you can go ahead and win on this winning Wednesday. All right. So your keyword for this hour is gift, G-I-F-T. Now, look. Wouldn't this be an amazing gift to present to someone? You win the contest and you're like, look, you are my plus one for the R&B tour giveaway. You know what I'm saying? We're going to be flying away. Can you imagine saying that to somebody? We going to fly to Miami. We going to the show and the whole nine. Oh, my God. Text to win that word, gift, the keyword, gift for this hour, G-I-F-T at 803-647-1039. Again, that's 803-647-1039. 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And I'm going to say good luck. I got my fingers crossed for you, okay? 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

I'm going to let you know it's going to be a whole lot of motion going on with H-Dub. I'm talking about this Saturday. He's going to be at Davis Toyota of Orangeburg. All right, and that's going to be from 11 a.m. to 1 p.m. And Davis Toyota of Orangeburg is located at 3237 St. Matthews Road in the Berg, Orangeburg, okay? So, look, I'm trying to tell you, you in the market for a car, truck, SUV, you might want to consider Davis Toyota of Orangeburg. When I tell you that they have top-tier customer service, you might want to go to Davis Toyota of Orangeburg, okay? But more importantly, the H-Dub is going to be there. That's right, a.k.a. Hollywood Dub. Sometimes I call him the Dubster. So make sure you check it out this Saturday. It's definitely going to be going down. Let's get into music as we slow it down just a little bit with Tim's What You Need. 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
5: Yeah.

Yeah, that's Drake, all right. And you know I got him in social chatter for celebrity news and entertainment, talking about Too Hard for the Radio. Okay, so congratulations is in order for him. And I'm telling you, things are looking so icy for him. Iceman debuted at number one on the Billboard 200, dated, you know what I'm saying, earning 463,000 equivalent album units. So what they do is they combine streams along with album sales, right? So this is giving Drake his 15th number one.

0: So let's listen to Drake as he talks about the writing process. All right.
1: It shouldn't be your tagline. Like, I don't even write. Well, if it's not quality product, who cares? We can tell. You know, like, it's like, it maybe if you took the time to write, your be a little better.
0: Okay, you heard Drake, you know what I'm saying? There's a lot of people like, oh, you know, I don't write. Nah, you know, I just go off the top of the head, off the top of the dome. But, you know, like, it's nothing wrong if you write, if you are especially a rapper, you know what I'm saying? It may come out a little bit better. That's what Drake was talking about. But I'm going to tell you something that is really good, and it gets better each day by day by day by day. I'm talking about DJ Fatboy. 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

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Yeah.

0: 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That's right. Holding us down for the ultimate midday mix right here on Hot 103.9, 93.9. Yes, Fatboy. You know, I love what you do on a winning Wednesday. And definitely, we are winning with your mix. So thank you, thank you, thank you. And you still have the opportunity to win the R&B Tour Fly Away. Yes, that keyword. And then text to win. Oh, man, I'm telling you, ultimate hookup here at Hot 103.9, 93.9 during the ultimate midday mix. 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

Stone.

hit him. 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I'm with this fishy 5-7. I got a 5-7. I up this send some shots at him. I let that 5 go for real. 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Listen, I ain't into getting out. 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Told you not to play with my pimpin'. 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

subliminal. I'm really with squackers and criminals. I move with the mail like an envelope. With my partner in Florida with Seminoles. As soon as he land, we sending them. Now I'm stepping in trees like Timberlands. Love, make some. Quake some, wait some, shake some, say some, lay some. If you ain't got it, better find a way. Make some, quake some, wait.

Benz and some ARs. Cause this song, I'ma pull a whole card. Only pulling up for the muff back end. This little bad little bitch in charge. Rhyme with some YBs, rhyme with some switches. Rhyme with another bitch, I'm pimping. 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Can't

0: 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When I tell you that my energy is on 10 plus plus plus, you know what I mean? 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So thank you so much, DJ Fat Boy. Always appreciate you. So definitely make sure you keep it locked in. I'm going to definitely give you the rundown of where you can go and do early voting, okay? So important, so imperative that you definitely do that. So I will give you locations around the metro. Please make sure you keep it locked in right here to your number one for hip hop and R&B. 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
1: I'm giving my son Dunkie today because I paid for his whole cruise for his 21st birthday. I got stuck in Chicago the other day. He wouldn't even come 3 hours to come get me. Crazy. Wow.
2: What's his name?
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2: I hope it makes you feel better, Antoinette. 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
1: 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They definitely do.
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0: you are not waking up with the Breakfast Club, here's what you're missing.
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0: Hey, it's Neat During the Day with you on Hot 103.9 93.9. So it's about that time for some live and local news, right? I'm going to go ahead and give you the rundown. Early voting has started, right? So here's some of the locations that you can go to if you want to go ahead and do some early voting. So it started yesterday, and this is going to be going through June 5th from 8:30 a.m. to 5 p.m. Monday through Friday, okay? So please, please, please, these are the locations where you can go. Make sure that you definitely have a valid photo ID. 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It do not go to 2020 Hampton Street, okay? 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So that's 1300 Wheat Street. 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You have Brooklyn Baptist Church, the northeast location, and that's at 1203 Summit Parkway. Again, Brooklyn Baptist Church, northeast, and that's 1203 Summit Parkway. Then you have Garner's Adult Activity Center, and that's located at 8610 Garner's Ferry Road. That is Garner's Adult Activity Center. That's 8620 Garner's Ferry Road. So those are the places that you can go for early voting. These are the locations I just gave you. Keep in mind, this is 8:30 a.m. to 5 p.m. Monday through Friday. They are closed on the weekends, okay? Make sure that you take a valid photo ID when you are checking in to vote. And, of course, if you need more information, you can always go to scvotes.gov. That's scvotes.gov to find out more information about voting, okay? All right, so that's what it is. Keep it locked in. It's Neat During the Day with you on Hot 103.9 and 93.9.
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Watch, wish I could buy time back right now. Ain't enough downs on the clock. Got me looking down, I'ma watch. 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

0: quick one. You dumb, narrow-minded motherfuckers out there. I am not a player. Listen to any of my shows, read any of my motherfucking stories, and you will see that I have never called myself a player. So some of you around here that's quote-unquote look up to me seem to feel that you're disappointed because I've taken this latest relationship step that I've taken. Let me tell y'all something. Y'all.
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Yep, French Montana, Max B. You know, just reminding you, of course, they're going to be at the Fillmore in Charlotte this Saturday, May 30th. So get ready for them. Next person I'm getting ready to play, he's got a song called Butterflies. I'm talking about Brent Fias. And what's really cool, if you did not know, Fias actually is an Arabic word, and it means artistic. So one of his Muslim classmates actually suggested to him when he was younger he should use that, and the rest is history. 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
1: This nigga's filthy. 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

let's get the party started. 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That's when I knew that your heart was scarring. Friends to lovers need a part to star in. Like, wait, babe, let me ask your pardon. This ain't Gucci, this is Prada, darling. If you want something, you can ask me.

Yes, it's music from Dave and Tim's Rain Dance on Hot 103.9, 93.9. And Lord knows we've been having a lot of rain. I don't know if you've been dancing in it or not. But anyway, got to remind you about H-Dub. He's going to be in Orangeburg, Davis Toyota of Orangeburg to be exact, at 3237 St. Andrews Road. So it's this Saturday from 11 a.m. to 1 p.m. And yes, y'all get ready. You know what I'm saying? This weekend, because if you are in the market for a car, truck or SUV, Davis of Toyota is ready to serve you and make sure you drive off the lot with the car that you want. Okay. All right. So they just got a huge selection of Toyotas. And you know, I mean, you definitely can pick and choose which one you want. So again, this Saturday from 11 a.m. to 1 p.m., Davis Toyota of Orangeburg. Make sure you meet H-Dub there and hang out with him. But more importantly, go ahead and get your car, your truck, or your SUV that you need, because they make car buying easy. Yes, yes, yes. All right. Well, I'm getting ready to get out of here. Speaking of H-Dub, a.k.a. Hollywood Dub, he is coming up next, and he's going to have an opportunity for you to get a keyword and for you to win the R&B Tour Flyaway contest we got going on, to check out Usher Raymond and Chris Brown.

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1: Who you with?
0: On the couch with my favorite sinner. 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

0: haven't checked out Kevin Hart's roast on Netflix, then you need to tap in and check that out, because Kevin has been getting big backlash about some of the jokes some of the comedians that was a part of the roast were saying. So he went on The Breakfast Club to try to clarify and try to give us some insight on his thoughts, because the culture is looking at him like, yo, Kev, what up with that? So I got a clip from The Breakfast Club when they was asking him about those jokes some of the comedians were saying. And the one joke in particular was the George Floyd joke. And a lot of us didn't think that one was funny. So let's hear what Kev had to say.
1: Yeah, the George Floyd joke, it wasn't a tasteful joke to our culture, to our audience. But our audience that's watching the roast, if you're watching the roast, you get why they're doing it. You get why the racial humor is on the table. Like, it's not, I wasn't shocked. Like, that's what they do. Go look at the Tom Brady one. Like, that's what they do. It happens every year when they do a roast. It's not new. This isn't a new, it's not a new agenda. It's not a new approach to comedy.
2: Do you feel like Tony Hinchcliffe went too far when he made that joke about George Floyd?
1: It's Tony Hinchcliffe.
2: Yeah.
1: I don't expect less. I don't expect more.
2: I feel like you're saying going too far is the point. I don't want to put words in your mouth.
1: Yes, I mean, that's why you're there. Mm-hmm. And I hate to say this, but I'm going to, because we're being honest. People are talking about that joke. Talk about his set. Tony Hinchcliffe arguably had the best set, or one of the best sets. Between Tony and Cheryl, and I would say Naeem had a really strong set.
2: Naeem had a very strong set. I was laughing out loud at Tony until that
1: joke. Until the joke.
2: But not even just that joke. I don't like when people joke about violent, tragic death. I like Pete's set, and then I was like, oh, why you have to say that about Charlie?
1: Pete had a great set too. Pete had a Charlie Kirk joke in it. Yeah. Like, would I tell those jokes? No. But do I get why they're being told? Mm-hmm. Yes. Like, I'm not looking at Pete crazy. I'm not looking at Tony crazy. Like, that's what, I know what you're going to do. Mm-hmm. I know your style of comedy.
3: It starts this.
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I used to think about immature things. 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Are you gonna call me like you said you would? Is this really your real phone number?

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Psychic as f- can reach your chairs. Zodiac sign, it must be a Gemini moon, cause we about to go half. Mistakenly, nobody been in a bag, but how many bodies done been in her?

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0: That's what you need. In a recent interview, they asked Timms what advice she would give her younger self.
1: Advice I would give to my younger self or any woman, don't be shy. Don't be shy, because most people aren't thinking about anything you're thinking they're thinking about, you know? And honestly, there's so much connection in the world, you can't lose. Everything is working out for you forever.
2: Everything they said they was going to do, they did. They told you they'll approve you. Told you they'll put you in a car. They did exactly that. And your credit was bad. Now go tell everybody about it. Send everybody down there. If you're going to tell the story,

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1: Gudowski, you know what I'm saying? You got Wham, you got Billy in this, you know

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1: I'm giving my son Dunkin' today because I paid for his whole cruise for his 21st birthday. I got stuck in Chicago the other day. He wouldn't even come 3 hours to come get me. Crazy. Wow.
2: What's his name?
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1: good. They definitely do.
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E85 was bumping through the speakers. Then he hit us with Body. So if you wasn't in the building, Metro, I'm telling you, the energy was straight E85. And this is what it sounds like.

0: moment in my head, it was straight hype. But the song you just heard caught up with his producer. His name is Jasu. He just giving us some insight on how it was vibing with Don Toliver in the studio and how it all came about.
1: Yo, it's Jasu, and here's how I made the beat for Body by Don Toliver. So Sycamore called me, and he was just like, yo, you gotta pull up to this camp. I didn't have a real ID. I try to get on the plane and they're like, this is not, we're not going. So I drove to where they were at. As soon as I got to the location, I had pulled up and Don was like, you good? Cause I just drove all the way up there instead of flying. And I was like, yeah, no worries, bro. Like, I'm excited to be here. Then Don was like, yo, play me some shit. The first beat I had was that Wanna Rock Your Body beat. I play it. As soon as I play it, kind of see his reaction. Our homie Era was there, who was one of his engineers. And Era's like, yo, crazy. So he's like, load this up. And that one session, to be honest, it was so fast. It couldn't have been more than an hour, to be honest. Probably way less. He recorded all of it. And Era, tell you, we were both a little confused how fast it came together. Because he's just, Don is elite with it, for real. His pen, just the way he thinks about music is just really exceptional.
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0: Jack, how are we moving in these metro streets?
1: Clemson, Lowell, Clemson. Collision slowing thing down. Wrecks out at Two-Notch at Clemson Road. And also Killian at Clemson Road. Collisions at St. Andrews at Harvison Boulevard. And also a wreck at I-20 West at 65, 70, and 72 mile markers. Sunset at North Main. One collision also slowing thing down. It's bowling time at Royal Z Lanes on Two-Notch Road. 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

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It's NOTE, N-O-T-E, NOTE. 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It's hot.

0: Y'all know what it is. It's the biggest boss, Ricky Ross, keeping it triller with my homie H-Dub, a.k.a. 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
5: All right, Metro, whether you're traveling I-77 north or southbound, or you on I-26 going east or west, we got to tap in with Jack Daniels so we can get an update on traffic so you'll know where to go in the Metro. Then I got that Mike Will Made It featuring NBA Youngboy Rooms on deck next. So, Jack, what up?
6: Rex tying things up at I-20 west at Fairfield, I-20 west at Broad River Road, and I-20 west at North Main. On the shoulder, 77 northbound Farrell Road slowing things. The Hollow is the Forest and Table Restaurant offering fresh game and wild vegetables, bison, elk, duck, boar, rabbit, and wild codfish. 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

0: flood your contour, make you blush like this. 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
1: Where you at?
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1: Who you with?
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you back to back with the Chris Brown. You know, I played that obvious, then I hit you with that It Depends. I'm just trying to get you Chris Brown ready, Usher Raymond ready for the R&B tour. You know, we're trying to fly you out to Miami, so make sure you keep listening.

0: 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It's hot.
1: 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It's Usher. And here I stand, listening to the sounds of H-Dub. Yeah, man.
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15: Everything they said they was going to do, they did. 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They did exactly that. And your credit was bad. 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

0: Montana featuring Max B. Ever since you left me on deck next. 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All right, Jack, how we moving in these metro streets? 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
1: 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I-20 East and West at Main Street, 20 West at Fairfield, and Main westbound ramp to I-20 collision. 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
1: 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Trying new sounds and trying something new, and the people just fall in love with it. 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
2: Right there.
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2: Where you going?
3: Make me do that. 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

0: Big one on that one. It's pull over, and he just want to let you know. Go see the video.
1: I just want to say I'm hearing all the feedback. I'm getting all of the love on the video. If you have not seen Pull Over video, go to YouTube right now. I'm telling you right now, this is the song of the summer. This is the video of the summer. Thank you, thank you, thank you for the love. The fans, I did this for y'all.

0: You are not waking up with the Breakfast Club. 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
1: Metro, I'm straight vibing right now because Don Toliver turned the Colonial Life Arena upside down. I'm telling you, the Octane Tour was all that. 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But don't worry about missing this 5 o'clock fix. 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
17: Rex at I-20 West at Sunset and 77 North at Farrell Road. Farrell at Business Parkway and I-20 East at Main, 20 East at Fairfield, 2100 Main and 2700 Rosewood, 77 South at the 24 and Agape at Lee Park, collisions slowing things down, and I-20 West at Monticello. 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

0: Hey, say, what's happening, man? 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
1: 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Somebody tell them people Mr. Hem is here.
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0: 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Big Master P vibe, no limit. Ballin' hard on another hemisphere. Somebody tell them people Mr. Hem is here.
1: Whoa, whoa, whoa, whoa, whoa, whoa.
0: Mr. Hem.

0: 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Falling hard on another hemisphere. Somebody tell them people Mr. Hem is here.
1: Whoa, whoa, whoa, whoa, whoa, whoa.
0: Mr. Hem is here.
1: Whoa, whoa, whoa, whoa, whoa, whoa.
0: Mr. Hem.
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0: a quick one. You dumb, narrow-minded motherfucker out there. I am not a player. Listen to any of my shows, read any of my motherfucking stories, and you will see that I have never called myself a player. So some of you around here that's quote-unquote look up to me seem to feel that you're disappointed because I've taken this latest relationship step that I've taken. Let me tell y'all something. Y'all.
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1: All right, Metro, it's time to turn it up, so tap, tap, tap in. You know who tapping in right now. It's 5 o'clock. It's the 5 o'clock fix mix, so I got the homie DJ Pretty Boy Mel in the building.
2: Yes, sir. What's up, H-Dub?
1: Oh, man, you know how we turn it up, man, 5 o'clock. People be looking forward to it, man. You know, they're getting off of work, whatever they got going on. This is the time for them to turn up, and we looking at you.
2: Well, no, man, look. Bring the vibe, let them loosen up a little bit. It's all right. They might want to pull over on the side of the road and might want to dance a little bit. It's all right. Don't do it in traffic, though.
1: Yeah, so y'all make sure you tap in, text in your request, 803-647-1039, or you can just hit us up on IG at Hollywood Dub.
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2: Let's go, Rich Dub.
1: All right. Well, tap, tap, tap in, Metro. Pretty Boy Mel, it's on you.
2: Lock in. Let's go.
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13: 20 East and West at Spears Creek, 20 East and West at Monticello Road, and 20 East and West at Sunset. Locations backed up. 2100 Main Street still active, and Summit Parkway at Timbercrest is out. 290 Fahala with a wreck. Wreck at 2700 Rosewood and Agape at Lee Park Road, slowing thing down. Farrell at Business Parkway still on the shoulder. 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

me, but look him in the eye. 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
1: Who you with?
0: On the couch with my favorite sinner. 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
1: I'm giving my son Dunkin' today because I paid for his whole cruise for his 21st birthday. 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
2: What's his name?
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1: good. 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
2: Okay.
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0: It's your bestie, Kay the Mogul, right here on your number one choice for that hip-hop and R&B. Look, I'm glad it cleared up a little bit because this rain, this 40 days and 40 nights of rain, Lord, I've been sleeping like crazy. I don't know what's going on. But look, we about to be up right now. Got some of the hottest music coming to you and some new songs as well. So you don't want to miss it. Keep it like right here. It's Hot 103.9, 93.9.
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1: I don't know if I told you the story, Envy, but I wrote my first book in solitary. Mm-hmm. And I was like, yo, anybody want to read this book? And the guy was like, man, this ain't Oprah. Don't nobody want to read that. Oprah done read three of my books and invited me to her home multiple times.
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1: Broski, you know what I'm saying? You got Wham, you got Billy in this, you know what I'm saying?
0: We the best music. While they watching us win, another anthem upon the
1: biggest you can get, you dig
0: on
1: what I'm saying?
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0: 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So y'all know yesterday I covered the AMAs with GloRilla and Ludacris, but we got to run it back talking about GloRilla one more time because she made a huge announcement about her new album that's in the works. Listen to what she had to say.
1: Is there something you want to tease? You can tell me, I promise.
0: Yeah, GloRilla announced that she has one of the Destiny Child's members on her upcoming album. Can you guess which Destiny's Child member it is? You think it's Beyonce, Kelly Rowland, or Michelle Williams? I think it's Michelle because I know she grew up in the church, so she might have a gospel song on there with her. Let me know on my IG at KTheMogul, KTHEMOGUL. We got more music on the way right here on Hot.
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2: Bizarre.
1: Yeah.

0: Diamonds on me moonwalking. 10-pointers hitting on. Same that pissed me off. Look at me now. No. Diamonds on me moonwalking. 10-pointers hitting on. Same that pissed me off. Look at me now. 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

0: 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New G-Wagon, I was moving too fast.
1: Too fast.
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2: 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Come take it off and show me what it's like. Let me see. I'm in the game, I shoot like Jordan with this G23. 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I told him I just want him gone before my Z they please. For me, for me, for me, for me,
1: for me,
2: for me, yeah.
1: For me.
2: Need your love, come stay with me tonight. I can't go without my cause I am not alright. I'ma let you take the wheel tonight. 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It feels so right. It feels so right. She say I'm in too deep. Touch your soul right. Told her mama stop, but they ain't see it. How they don't believe it? Who on what was on me? Too strategic. I can't be defeated. I ran out of love cause they misleading. They just up and leave me. I put too much inside my family. Now I'm dreaming. I'm in a game, I shoot like Jordan with his G23. Don't matter, cause we disagreed on me, you up and leave. I bust it down, she rockin' chrome, cause she good on her knees. I told him I just want him gone before my Z they please. For me, for me, for me.

I know a bitch that's going both, but both trap way harder than on God. He lied like he was saving. He ain't got it, so he can't get it. They tricking, I ain't with it. You can't get it. This ain't that. I need a real lifeguard, cause my tsunami weak. Yeah. 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I want a pro, I want a veteran. I don't want no rookie. I'm half savage, you can't, but you can eat it. My friend was cheating, but I ain't see her. I wasn't even listen. Put on your glasses. See one thing by me is I'ma still stamp this. Now I'm ask for help. I can do better by myself. That beating's hot, but I'ma stand on it even if it melt. I'm really built for this. I play the cards. I was dealt. I play these to the left. That's why I'm single now. And y'all can have these left.

Hey, hey, funny dope. 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Rock, fuck. 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Zone, pick him up. 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I'm riding through New York. 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

0: Y'all know what time it is, man. That's mix one, man. We're in Eastover, South Carolina this weekend. I'm going to tell y'all a little more about that a little bit on. But look, head him over, talk to him, man. I'm ready for mix two, man. Talk to him right
1: now. A quick reminder for everybody in South Carolina, early voting is officially open. So if you want to skip the election day rush, this is your chance to get ahead of the lines and make your voice heard early, okay? Polling locations are open across the state, and all you need is a valid photo ID to cast your ballot. So whether you're on your lunch break, off work early, or you're just trying to handle your business, take a few minutes, get out there, and vote early. Again, don't wait until the last minute. Early voting is happening right now, so make your plan, show up, and let your voice be counted. For more information, head over to scvotes.org. We got part two on the way right here with your bestie, Kata Mogul, and DJ 1K. It's hot.
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6: I'm amazing, man. 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

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Street cred good, always, old. Let me put this cook on your face, old. Hit her, I ain't in your beats, and you ain't in mine, hit her. Yeah, we both outside, that's my type, but hit her. In heels. We can go bottle for bottle in this junk. Strip club stunt, I'ma stunt hard. We can go dollar for dollar in this junk. He can miss the giddy done. I'm business one of one. Find love every time we link. He got me sprung.com. Mind these girls can't keep it peace. I ain't stressing on you, you ain't stressing on me. 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You a dog, I'm a dog, we can keep it in the street. I ain't in your beats and you ain't in mine. Yeah, we both outside, that's my type, but hit her.

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All the jewelry on me know that it him. 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
2: 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Just walk out the lavish store, pay a shoe, 1250. You want a boss of your life? All you gotta do is get in with me. I don't even pay to get in the club. They know I'm a walking tick. 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You wanna be a boss? You gotta pay the price. Left wrist on frost, look like a bag of ice. 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I'm in that thing shifting, and I'm lane switching.